now another CPR local artist spotlight. Engelbert Humperdinck was born in Ocean Springs in 1988 and continues to be a major influence in the local music scene.

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Mix Maestro. Old School Mix performing on stage. And DJ Mays mixing the beats for the weekend. A cornhole tournament with the winner getting custom cornhole boards. 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

0: who has the loudest stereo on the coast. All of this at Scraping the Coast 2026. The official after party on Saturday night at the Gulfport Dragway. Scraping the Coast is here. 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
2: 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It is 2 hours of loud. You don't want to miss it.
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0: 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This is Marvin the Talking Donkey, here to tell you that sometimes it's good to be an ass. Just kidding, it's me. Gotcha. You thought I was the Talking Donkey, didn't you? More CPR is next.
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There's gonna be another cat coming out looking like me, sounding like me next year. 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
1: you start twerking
0: until we come back. Ready? Twerk.
1: CPR presents two massive concerts at the Coast Coliseum.
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3: A tisket, don't wind up in a casket. Buckle up and don't crash during this next hour of CPR Rocks that starts now.

An open phone line has been established to call CPR in the event listening to CPR causes you to develop hemorrhoids brought on by CPR. 1-800-CORNHOLE.

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0: And here's the latest CPR weather forecast.
1: Hold on, I'll take a look outside.
0: Expect a high today of 152 degrees, low tonight of 133.
2: Is it hot enough for ye?
0: Currently, we have beautiful sunny skies with heavy rain.
3: Looks like rain.
0: And a temperature of 142 with a heat index of 212 degrees.
4: The humidity.
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1: Hey, what's up? It's Full Metal Jackie. 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We'll get to new music from Flotsam and Jetsam, Anthrax, Madball. 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It is 2 hours of loud. You don't want to miss it.
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2: Yeah, it was literally my go-to, and then I had a boyfriend at the time, and I don't keep them hanging in my car. I keep them under my seats, and every time he would get in my car, he's like, "What guy have you had in here? It smells like dude," and then we would always fight. So now I refuse to use black ice.
3: It smells like the devil's lettuce. You know what I mean?
2: It smells like you're covering up the devil's lettuce.
3: Exactly. Yeah.
4: It's the WTF Morning Show. What does a robot do after a one-night stand?
3: What does a robot do after a one-night stand? I don't know.
2: It cannot compute.
4: He nuts and bolts. What does a hot dog use for protection?
3: Yeah. No.
4: Condiments.
3: That's pretty good.

0: Arby's has a brand new Angus cheesesteak, replacing its line of burgers. The sandwich includes seasoned, thinly sliced Angus.
1: Oh, I like that.
2: Be careful what steak, you're saying.
1: Yeah.
0: Thick cut Carmilla.
2: Caramelized onions.
0: And American Cooper cheese.
1: Ooh, that sounds good. Yeah, Cooper you want to say, when you say Angus, make sure you keep that G
2: Angus.
1: In there. Yeah.
2: Yeah.
1: Guh.
2: Thinly sliced Angus.
1: Gus, yeah.
2: Angus.
0: A Japanese company is selling this new-to-the-market cotton candy that looks like cat fur.
1: Oh, that's kind of cute. I'd eat it.
2: You would eat it?
1: Yeah.
2: I have Leo's hair on me, and I'm like...
1: Yeah, yeah.
0: It combines colored cotton candy to imitate the soft, tri-colored fur of a calico cat. That seems disgusting.
1: Yeah. A lot of the guys love roast beef. Arby's is very popular with the guys.
2: I love Arby's.
1: Yeah.
2: Well, and you know what? I think I've become less fond of it in the last year. Whatever that cheese is, they need to improve it.
1: Yeah.
2: Because I like the Arby's sauce. I like the roast beef. But I don't like that cheddar that they're using.
0: All right.
2: Don't like it.
0: Today, Global Garbage Man Day. If you know somebody that works in the garbage industry, salute them right now.
2: So shout out to all the waste management and what is the other garbage companies around here?
1: Waste Pro. Well, have you known anybody that worked in the garbage industry?
2: Is it no, there's in? Like the guy that comes through my neighborhood. It's one guy driving a truck. It's a machine that picks up the garbage can, dumps it, puts it back down. It's one dude. Do you remember when it used to be like the jailers? Like jailers on the back out there. You know, bring them back.
1: Yeah.
2: Bring them back.
1: Give them something to do. Get them out in the air.
2: And they were friendly. I don't know what they were convicted of. That's not my business.
1: No. I'm not judging.
0: Yeah. What do you mean jailers?
2: Did you guys not have that here?
0: No.
2: In Louisiana, we would have, it would be two jailers on the back.
1: Mm-hmm.
0: Okay.
2: And
0: would they have striped?
2: Yes.
1: Like a work program.
2: Yeah. It was kind of like like a work program.
1: Like here they have them on the side of the road.
0: Yeah. Here these garbage men make, I heard they make close to 100 grand.
1: Oh.
0: Each one of them.
1: Dang.
2: How? Whenever it's just one dude driving a truck in y'all's neighborhood? Is it?
0: They make so much money.
2: They're replacing everything with you're removing people and putting machines in the place of doing people's jobs. There is no more like garbage truck, two guys on the back, one grabbing, each side of the road.
1: You know, it wasn't too long ago. It was like, within 10 years, they had a second guy that would grab your bin and throw it there. And then
2: two dudes on the back of the truck smelling crap all day.
1: Oh, they were living.
2: But they were happy.
1: Yeah. Seagulls love them.
0: So you're saying the guys making over 100 grand with the machine?
2: Oh, they said in Mississippi you guys used to have inmates do garbage pickup. Yeah.
0: I don't know.
2: Two dudes, one truck. Now it's just one dude, one truck.
1: Yeah.

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1: local,
0: and drunk.
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0: 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CPR presents two massive concerts at the Coast Coliseum. October 5th is Five Finger Death Punch. And October 23rd, it's 3 Days Grace. Got free tickets to both shows.
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2: In the Traffic One Traffic Center, I'm Kyle Curley. In Gulfport, Highway 605 is still underwater at Three Rivers Road as well as at John Ross Road. So expect delays. You'll need an alternate route. If you run across roadways still underwater, please turn around and find an alternate route.
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2: I want a bingo club.
3: Bingo.
2: I've never really played bingo, but I want to know, and I want Letterman jackets for us.
1: Well, that's funny, because I went and got bingo.
4: Still there.
2: Yeah, it's still there. But
1: I don't want to play bingo.
2: Well, you were like, play it on live. I'm not playing that on live.
5: Yeah, that's kind of difficult.
2: You need to bring that to steak night instead of Uno. I'm so sick of Uno.
5: Are you?
2: Yes. Every time we're on live, every time somebody calls, it's all Uno, Uno, Uno.
5: Yeah, can we switch games?
2: Yeah, can we do something else?
5: Yeah.
2: Anything else? Anybody?
1: Well, I mean, you're the one that got us into Uno. So
2: I played one time, man.
5: Yeah.
2: Played again.
1: What bingo do you want to do now?
2: Is there multiple options of bingo, or is it just regular bingo? Right? Should bingo's just bingo? And bingo was his name, oh.
5: B-I-N-G-O. B-I-N-G-O. B-I-N-G-O. And bingo was his name, oh. T-I-C-T-A-K.
2: What is that one?
5: Tic-tac.
2: Oh, Tic-Tac. Oh.
5: Tic-Tac was his name.
2: Oh, they got Twister, Connect Four, Spades.
5: Connect Four, that sounds fun.
1: Whatever. Whatever
2: Twister
1: you want to do.
2: Sounds fun.
5: Oh, really?
2: Yeah. Man. Would y'all play Twister?
1: Hell no.
2: No?
1: No, I'm a grown-ass man.
5: Yeah.
2: You might as well play Twister?
1: I'm a grown-ass man. No grown-ass man plays Twister.
2: If you got bad old man knees, just say that.
1: I don't have old man knees.
5: Y'all won't play slip discs?
1: I don't want my ass up in the air, bending over.
2: Why not?
1: Playing a game called Twister.
5: Bingo. We could play Twister Bingo.
1: I mean, guys like Jagger will be sitting there trying to take a picture of my ass crack up in the air.
2: Yeah, yeah. He said he wants you to play Twister.
1: No.
2: Come on. I do like, Clue is my favorite game.
5: Is it?
2: I love playing Clue.
5: Yeah, Clue's fun.
1: Mm.
2: Mm-hmm.
1: I mean, we... You
5: Captain
1: know.
5: Peacock did it with a candlestick in the purple room with
1: Heather Germany.
2: I love that.
1: Now, if Heather Germany does it, she might pull some muscles.
2: That's okay. I did a cartwheel in here the other day and a split.
5: Yeah.
2: We are not fragile people.
1: Did you get anything out of it?
2: I got accomplished. I felt accomplished. I felt great after I did that.
5: Oh, there you go.
2: Yeah.
5: Feel young again.
2: Maybe it makes you feel a little perky again.
1: All right. Well, I don't know. Maybe blackjack or bingo. Dina, blackjack?
2: I don't know how to play blackjack or spades.
1: We got tons of people on our TikTok that will teach you blackjack.
2: No.
5: Yeah.
1: 979 WTF
2: show. I think my attention span, though, just doesn't, it doesn't retain it.
1: How about Baccarat?
2: Never played it.
5: Baccarat?
2: These are all casino games. I don't want to play casino games.
5: Is that?
2: I can go to the casino if I want to play casino games.
5: Is that like Burt Bacharach?
1: What about that, you know, where they ask you all the weird questions. Come on.
5: The game that asks you all the weird
2: Whose
5: questions.
2: Whose line is it anyway?
1: No. Oh. It's the adult
5: Things of
1: adult
5: Humanity.
1: Games. Yeah.
2: Cards Against Humanity.
1: Yeah. Would you do that?
2: That was okay.
5: I never played it.
1: I don't want to go to the VFW to play bingo.
2: Why?
1: Because those old ladies. They take it serious.
5: They are for real.
2: They'll hit you with their purse.
1: But when they do,
2: strawberry candies fall out, so that it's a win.
5: It's like a pinata.
2: Butterscotch candy.
5: Thank you, Nana.
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1: Just wait. You're really going to hate this next one. BRB.
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3: With Super Talk News, I'm JT Mitchell. An MOU has been reached between the U.S. and Iran, but Senator Roger Wicker isn't too thrilled about it. The senior senator from Mississippi, who also chairs the Senate Armed Services Committee, issued a statement Thursday essentially calling it a weak deal and saying it gives Iran too much leverage. Wicker said, quote, "The Iranian regime has renounced its ultimate goal, death to America, death to Israel. The regime will invest every penny it receives to further that aim. President Trump has pursued peace through strength. I hope the intermediaries working on this deal are not undermining that objective," end quote. Wicker added that part of the deal, a $300 billion reconstruction fund for Iran, though not being paid by U.S. taxpayers, quote, "makes Iran's payoff under President Obama's 2015 deal look like a pittance by comparison." Go to supertalk.fm to read more.
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5: 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Since 2021, Mississippi has seen a 25% reduction in fatalities involving crashes with commercial motor vehicles. Many of those crashes could have been avoided. DPS, through its MHP's Motor Carrier Unit and the Commercial Transportation Enforcement Division, is partnering with Big Rig Truckers to conduct safety checks across our state for the Trooper and Trucker Safety Initiative. The Department of Public Safety and the Federal Motor Carrier Safety Administration are working together to keep our highways safe for everyone. 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
3: With a look at your statewide forecast, severe weather is possible all day long. The National Weather Service says storms could produce damaging wind gusts and hail up to the size of a quarter. In North Mississippi, expect partly sunny skies with scattered showers and thunderstorms. There is a chance for some locally heavy rainfall. Highs will be in the mid to upper 80s. Central Mississippi will see partly sunny conditions with showers and storms developing throughout the day. Heavy rainfall is also a possibility. Heat index values could climb between 101 and 106 degrees. South Mississippi stays hot and humid with highs in the lower 90s. Heat index readings may reach as high as 113 degrees, with scattered thunderstorms likely into tonight. Keep up with the latest forecasts near you at supertalk.fm. With Supertalk News, I'm JT Mitchell.

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2: From the Mississippi Power Weather Center, here's your updated forecast. We'll see mostly sunny skies today. However, there is a 30% chance of afternoon showers and thunderstorms, mainly between 2 and 4. We'll see highs near 90. Chance of rain tonight, 50-50 overnight. Mostly cloudy skies. Lows near 79. Partly sunny tomorrow with a 50% chance of showers and thunderstorms with highs in the upper 80s. From the Mississippi Power Weather Center, I'm Kyle Curley.
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0: Yeah, we haven't had an interrupting weather alert for, what, 10 minutes now?
1: Oh, yeah.
0: I think we're on a roll. I don't want to talk about it because, you know, you then know. It'll...
2: We've had some interesting callers this
0: morning. That's right. And that's very true. The brain is a powerful thing, man.
1: Yeah.
0: I tell Dan about my irrational fears all the time.
2: Wait. Do you have an irrational fear?
0: I have a very irrational fear, and I don't know why I fear it so bad, but I feel like your brain is like very powerful. It controls do you control your brain, or does your brain control you?
1: Yeah.
0: All and right. So I have a little irrational fear that one day I'll be driving down the interstate.
2: Okay,
0: and
2: hold on. Slow down.
0: What?
2: You're driving down the interstate.
0: Yeah, as
2: on
0: one does.
2: I-10. On
0: yeah.
2: I-10, I've driven with you to Buc-ee's.
0: A million times, yeah.
2: And so I know how...
0: casually waking up like it's any other day. I'm driving to work, and then I'll just randomly forget how to drive. In the middle of driving, just whoop, brain gone.
1: So you think about that before you drive or while you're driving?
0: Wow.
1: Oh, God.
0: I'm like, what happens if I forget how to drive?
1: Yeah.
2: Dina.
0: And I think it may be like the ADH in me, or if it really is like a fear. Like, what happens if my brain turns on me and I'm not going to remember?
2: I have irrational fear of social interaction. No.
0: So you're part of the antisocial club. I'm a part of the antisocial club.
1: Are you?
0: I am so antisocial, but
1: you go to so many events, though.
0: Look I at go my by voice myself, guy. Though.
1: Oh, that's true.
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1: In the Traffic One Traffic Center, I'm Kyle Curley. For the most part this morning, we're not seeing any wrecks or breakdowns causing any major issues. Still quite a bit of flooding in low-lying areas, so do be careful if you run across running water over the roadway. Be sure to turn around and find an alternate route. 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

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Wait, yeah, we do. We play Nickelback. Never mind. Forget I said that. I love Nickelback.

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1: When you pot the mites up that fast, there's a possibility I could have food in my mouth.
0: I'm going to be honest. I went to McDonald's this morning, and Dina, I was looking to impress you.
2: Oh, whoa.
0: I've been getting my dirty Dr. Pepper, and you made a statement yesterday. Well, did you get me a dirty Diet Coke?
2: Yeah.
1: I think this is the last 3 days you came in with some pretty awesome meals.
0: Yeah. So I asked about the dirty Diet Coke.
2: Okay.
0: We don't serve that, sir. Please pull to the first window.
2: So you can't...
0: You can't order it.
2: You can't put the creamer on top of a Diet Coke like you do a Dr. Pepper McDonald's?
0: I guess.
1: So you tried and...
0: I tried to order it.
1: Yeah.
0: It's not on the menu.
1: Well...
0: It's not a thing.
1: This was on the menu. It's a... Bacon, egg, and cheese croissant.
2: Oh, thank you.
1: You're welcome.
0: But,
2: Do we have a contact at McDonald's? We gotta figure some things out.
1: We do.
2: Here.
1: Yeah.
2: I don't understand how an employee, you can't pour Dr. Pepper, or, pour Diet Coke, just like you do Dr. Pepper.
1: Yeah.
2: And the same creamer that you put on.
1: Right, same stuff.
2: Just, what is the math?
1: It worked on the Dr. Pepper. The creamer didn't work on the.
2: Oh.
0: So,
2: Dr. Pepper only.
0: I've got the cookout menu.
2: Oh, yeah. What do you think about it?
0: When's it opening up? Is it already open?
2: I don't think it's open yet.
1: Where's that?
2: It's going to be up past, I think, the Poorhouse on 49.
1: Oh, a new restaurant?
2: Yeah.
1: Oh, okay.
2: One that's open till like 2, 3 a.m.
1: You know, we talked about the Blowfly going out of business. Claw Daddy's
2: is
1: taking
2: over. These are very, very popular in like college towns because they are open so late.
0: Oh,
2: I think the closest one to us, there's one in Hattiesburg. There's one in Mobile.
1: What's it called? The barbecue pit?
2: Cookout.
1: The cookout.
2: But you can get things like, if you wanted a meal, say I want a meal, but I'm so indecisive on my meal, I can go in and get like a number one, and it comes with like a hot dog, chicken tenders, and maybe a burger.
1: Hell yeah.
2: Yeah, like there's so many options.
1: Wow.
2: Yeah.
1: That's a pretty big menu.
2: Yeah. And their milkshake flavors are like a ton.
1: When are they waking up?
2: Yeah, let me see. Fancy milkshakes. Fresh banana. I thought it said freak banana. I was like, I don't know what makes it so freaky, but all right. Yeah, let's see.
1: I'll try
2: fresh
1: a freaky banana shake.
2: Banana berry. Banana fudge. Banana nut.
1: Ooh.
2: Banana. Okay. Yeah. Pineapple.
1: Pineapple fudge.
2: Banana pudding.
1: Ooh, banana.
2: Oh, banana pineapple. Banana pudding. Blueberry. Butterfinger. Mm. Cappuccino. Caramel. Or caramel. Whatever.
1: Yeah.
2: Caramel fudge. Cheesecake, blueberry cheesecake, caramel cheesecake, cherry cheesecake, chocolate chip cheesecake, strawberry. Do you see what I'm going
1: here?
2: This is just the milkshake.
1: Yeah. Oh, God, just the milkshake.
2: Yeah, right. And I didn't even get, that's one piece of the list. There's two more pieces.
0: If you're on a

0: Highway 15 at Rhett Creek in Stone County. It's closed.
1: Okay.
2: This morning. Oh, yeah, I was watching. Roads are getting, like, washed out.
1: Yeah. Some of them were in. Man, that's a pretty intense storm.
2: There's no turnaround, don't drown. It's turnaround, don't get washed out.
0: Highway 603 in Hancock County is barricaded from Texas Flat Road to Kill DeLisle Road.
1: Wow. I just got to say wow on every one of those.
2: Yeah,
1: we tried to get to our daughter's house, and there's a roadblock up, and I was like, well, let me go around the other way, and there's a roadblock up there, and I'm like,
0: Portion of Highway 26 in Stone County is closed. Cars are, I don't know. They say it's a flash flooding risk today.
2: Yeah, that means there's probably really no more rain. I think there's like a 30-40% chance of rain. So we don't have heavy rain like we did yesterday.
1: What does that mean?
2: But all that rain, all that water still has to go somewhere.
1: Oh.
2: It still has to go somewhere.
0: Where does it go?
2: Well, typically into your little local creeks and rivers, but then into Mississippi River, which comes out here into Biloxi.
1: That could possibly
2: flood. So it's all going to travel south.
1: Yeah.
0: Hmm.
1: So 18% chance of rain today and 41 tomorrow. Looks like it's going to drop off until next week.
2: Mm-hmm.
0: Okay.
1: All right. I like their little local meteorologist.
2: I do too.
1: Yeah. Calling in. Maybe we should do it when there's sunshine.
0: We got a guy coming in today.
2: Yeah.
1: Oh, yeah.
0: That's doing right by his community.
1: That's right.
0: Big business. Doing just fantastic things. We're not even here to talk about his business, but his business, I mean,
1: we're talking about his actions.
0: Yeah, he's doing a lot of good stuff. That's coming up around, 8:30?
1: Yeah, 8:30, 8:45, somewhere around there.
0: Filter on CPR. Good morning.

0: 7:15 on the WTF Morning Show. So somebody put out a podcast last night.
1: Oh.
0: And I watched. Listened.
2: Oh, bunnies?
0: Yeah.
2: Yeah.
0: Did you? Man.
2: I watched a little clips of it, but then I watched Jelly Roll's statement.
1: Oh. Was she dogging the boy?
2: No.
1: Oh, that's
0: no,
1: good.
0: No, not at all. It's weird. They're having a kid together.
2: Apparently. Yeah. They're still, they went through like IVF and they lost like two sets of twins.
1: And, oh.
2: You know, all this stuff. And
0: and that could make a woman completely lose it. All the stuff that Bunny's been going through on the side to have a baby.
1: Oh,
2: and Jelly Roll.
0: And Jelly Roll.
2: He was going through like hormone therapy and, you know, testosterone stuff. And they just went through they grew apart. That's the easiest way to say it.
1: Yeah.
2: Is what it boils down to. There's so many rumors out there that, oh, they did this or she did that or he did that. And she didn't even touch on it. She just said, you know, they made the decision. They grew apart. He moved out. He gave her their house.
0: The compound.
2: Yeah. Wow. Which has like three other houses on it. All the land, the farm.
1: Wow.
2: Yeah. They still plan on having a child together.
1: Even after the divorce?
2: Mm-hmm.
1: Okay.
2: Yep. He called her yesterday before his performance. Still calls her Mama Bear or something like that.
1: Oh.
2: And he said that she will always be his best friend. And 20 years from now, they will still be best friends.
0: And he's dating, apparently.
2: Yeah, he's open to dating.
0: But not dating...
2: Jesse Murph.
0: Yeah.
2: Yeah, which is weird. He has a...
1: Jesse Murph, who's he?
2: Girl.
1: Oh.
2: She's a girl, but she's very young. She's like 20. She's the age of his daughter.
1: There you go.
2: Yeah. And there's rumors that he was dating her, and it was like... And that was... That's not true.
1: Oh, it wasn't?
2: No.
1: Oh, okay.
2: No, Bunny was like, he would never date somebody who's 21.
0: So,
2: so all the 21-year-olds out there who got the hots for Jelly Roll.
1: Out of luck.
2: Yeah.
0: The two other women that were on that podcast, I don't know.
2: They're her best friends.
0: Okay. Well, they're like, shoot your shot in the DMs if you're single. But they're going through all of them. Because apparently her DMs are blowing up. And then... she has a quote, and I want to know what Dina, what does this mean as a woman?
2: Okay.
0: She goes, I want to make my bingle tingle. I got to get my bingle tingled.
2: Oh, she said that if you are bingle. A man and you slide in her DMs and you say anything about Jelly Roll, if you mention anything about him, like, oh, you know, whatever.
1: Yeah.
2: Automatically, you'll never hear from her.
1: Oh.
2: But she said that she wants to meet a man that makes her...
0: bingle tingle.
2: Yeah.
1: She's got one of the cats?
2: Well, she's got a cat.
1: Okay.
2: I haven't personally seen it.
1: Oh.
2: I've heard that it exists.
1: Okay.
2: But yeah, if she wants a man that can make her bingle tingle.
0: And she kind of made it known that whoever Jelly Roll dates, she will be the ex-wife. She'll be
2: very much in the picture.
0: Yeah.
1: She will be in the picture.
2: She's going nowhere.
0: She's going to make sure no psychos come in because apparently she attracts psychos and he does too.
1: Oh.
2: I think when you're famous, you attract a lot of like... And she said that he's very much ready to settle down, which

0: is what I don't understand.
1: Yeah.
0: Is if you're married, you were married for, what, 10 years, 10 plus years, and you're ready to settle down. I think he's going to go through a little bit. He's a very private person. I will say that.
2: Yeah.
0: Very private person. But I think he's going to go through a little bit of a wild streak.
1: She thinks that he...
0: You're hanging out with Post Malone and Morgan Wallen?
2: Yeah.
1: She thinks that he is looking for something total opposite of her.
0: Of her.
1: So...
0: Huh.
1: Kind of interesting.
0: Yeah.
2: I'm kind of stuck on the still having a baby thing.
1: I don't know what that is.
2: Yeah, that's kind of weird.
0: I think they're still trying to do like IVF. Because they've not been able to have a baby. So they took her eggs and he had low sperm count.
1: So what does he do?
2: But would you do that? You're getting divorced, but I'm still going to give you a baby and you can raise it with another man.
1: Yeah, you turkey based it.
0: I think that if they genuinely have a relationship to where they are going to be lifelong friends and everything can, because I'm sorry, but I've seen multiple friends that are like, yeah, everything was cordial when we split, like we're good. Within a month or two, they start seeing how the other person's acting. They're getting their taste of freedom. They're ripping and roaring.
2: Yeah.
0: And now everything's not nice. Yes. So I'm very curious to see if that is the case. Are they going to actually remain cordial and remain friends? Or are one of them going to hit a wild streak and the other one's like, okay, I'm done?
2: Yeah, that first moment, I think, is kind of a shocky kind of period.
0: Yes.
2: You're kind of like trying to grasp it.
0: And apparently they have been separated for a while.
2: Oh.
0: Yeah. They have they got into an argument, which she said they never argued because they never took the time to even argue.
1: Mother's Day.
0: And she said that if you don't like it, then go divorce me. Well, he went and filed. And so she was kind of blindsided with it. However, he stuck by it. She said she wanted to go to therapy or counseling. And he said, nope, sorry, just done.
2: Yeah.
0: And you know what?
2: Said.
0: Regardless, good for him. Making that decision is very, very tough. You know you're going to hurt somebody else. You know you're famous. The world is on your shoulders 24/7. People judge you no matter what you do. So to make that decision that you think is best for you and you stick with it, good for you.
1: That's why I'm sticking with Dina.
0: Yeah.
1: We're not getting divorced.
2: You're not getting her.
0: Do you see my... Where's my ring at?
1: Yeah. Oh, I don't need a ring.
2: Where's that dirty Diet Coke at?
1: I mean,
2: yeah, let's start with that.
1: I mean, we can
2: ring.
1: We can argue all the time.
0: Yeah.
1: I don't have to give you a ring.
0: Yeah, you do. I deserve something like a championship ring or Super Bowl.
1: But
0: something.
1: If you're asking for a divorce, I fell in love with a girl, white stripes, CPR.

0: just repeating now.
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2: In the Traffic One Traffic Center, I'm Kyle Curley. So far, we're not getting any reports of any accidents or breakdowns causing any major problems. Still have continued flooding in low-lying areas, so do be careful. If you run across standing water on the roadway and you can't see the road, please turn around.
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0: What were you talking about that you were seeing demons or aliens? What?
1: Oh, sleep paralysis.
0: 7:31, the WTF morning show. Dan's talking about sleep paralysis.
1: Yeah, because I was wondering, like, we were talking about why do people see the things they see and, you know, go through the things they go through. But,
2: Have you ever had sleep paralysis? I've never had
1: it.
2: Oh, you have?
1: It's bad.
2: Oh.
1: It's really bad.
2: Okay.
1: But it's like the things they go through is like the aliens, government, or demons.
2: Okay.
1: And
2: top three, like, things seen. Okay.
1: Right. And I was like, well, I can understand the demons because they've been around forever.
2: Yeah.
1: But the government and the aliens.
2: Yeah.
1: Have they been around forever? So I found this painting. I didn't pick it up. I just found it online. It was from the 1500s.
2: Mm-hmm.
1: And it was talking, it was,

0: depiction of sleep paralysis.
1: Oh.
0: It showed somebody sleeping and the shadows. And I was like, well, it's been around for a long time as far as, so maybe it's just some kind of, what is it like ingrained in your DNA? Instinctual that your brain, because we're talking about your brain flipping on you.
1: Yeah. I don't know. I it's weird, like, how one minute you can be okay, and the next minute you're in full-blown panic mode.
0: Yeah.
1: Because of something, and you're supposed to control your brain, but your brain really controls you.
0: Yeah, you're kind of along for the ride.
1: That's right.
2: Hey, random question.
0: Mm-hmm.
2: What do you, when you get breadsticks at a place,
1: yeah,
2: you know, whether it's Olive Garden or wherever you go,
1: mm-hmm.
2: What do you dip your breadsticks in? Somebody sent in
0: marinara.
1: I don't dip them in anything.
2: They dip them in ketchup.
0: Ew. That,
1: I like, well, if Alfredo sauce is available, I'll do that because I don't like marinara.
0: Oh, you don't like the marinara?
1: Mm-mm,
0: does it give you indigestion?
1: No, it could kill me.
0: Oh, that, yeah, we don't want that.
1: Yeah, a lot of people in their marinara, they'll put onions in it.
2: Oh, onions will kill you?
1: Yeah, well, I'm allergic to them, so I don't want to die over a cheese stick and marinara sauce.
2: How did you find out you were allergic to?
1: It started with a shrimp boil. I thought I was allergic to shellfish.
0: Because,
1: you know, a lot of people boil their shrimp with onions, and same thing with crawfish. And I started getting to where I think I picked up like a shrimp that an onion had been resting on ever so gently. And I instantly, like, my mouth swole, my lips swole.
0: Oh,
1: I was
0: damn.
1: Like, my neck, I felt like I couldn't swallow, felt like I couldn't breathe. And
0: you
1: I was
0: went
1: like,
0: full anaphylactic,
1: oh, yeah.
0: huh?
1: Yeah, it was pretty rough.
0: Damn.
3: Ugh.
1: And so I thought it was shrimp. And then, you know, they do the test, the thing where they do your skin like a billion dots all over.
0: And they were
1: you.
0: Like, not shrimp?
1: Not shrimp.
0: Huh.
1: Not shellfish. Because that's, I think that was so common.
0: You allergic to anything, Tic Tac?
2: I don't think so.
1: You don't think so? Really?
2: No.
1: You?
2: No.
1: Wow.
0: That'd be terrible, though. I hope I don't find out I'm allergic to something later on in life.
1: Like brownies?
0: Oh,
1: that'd
0: God.
1: Be awful.
0: Oh. Love you, brownie.
2: CPR.

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0: Between 2 and 4, we'll see highs near 90. Chance of rain tonight, 50-50 overnight. Mostly cloudy skies. Lows near 79. Partly sunny tomorrow with a 50% chance of showers and thunderstorms with highs in the upper 80s. From the Mississippi Power Weather Center, I'm Kyle Curley.
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0: 752 on CPR.
1: I got a question. How's everybody that's doing, how's everybody doing that lives around the Chuticabuff area?
2: Oh, Chuticabuff.
1: I seen some drone footage of the flooding, and it's still...
2: It's terrible.
1: Yeah.
2: How's everybody doing?
1: Yeah.
2: Did you have a lot of cleanup around your yard?
1: No.
2: No?
1: That's the thing. When I moved to Mississippi, I was like, hey, is this in a flood zone? And they were like, yeah. Okay, never mind.
2: Yeah.
1: Hey, is this in a flood zone? Yeah.
2: Yeah.
1: Oh, okay, never mind.
2: Forget
1: it. Hey, is this one enough? They're like, nope. And then they rezoned it 2 years after I bought it. And guess where we're at?
2: In a flood zone?
1: A flood zone.
2: Yeah.
0: You're in a flood zone?
1: I am now. Yeah. You know how hard it is to get insurance for your house?
3: Don't even.
1: Do you know how hard it is to get insurance for your house?
2: Yeah. It's extremely difficult.
1: Very difficult.
0: All right. The big scrape in the coast is next weekend, June 26th through the 28th. If you want to go.
2: Oh.
1: I'm glad Betty didn't get washed away.
2: Yeah.
0: Caller number 10 at 228-388-CPR1. You'll get a pair of armbands that will get you in June 26th through the 28th. It will get you in every day.
1: That's right.
0: It will
1: and
0: get
1: it gets you into
0: the after party at the dragway, drag strip, drag
1: party. The drag party.
2: Yeah. Yeah.
1: You know what we're trying to say here.
2: Right. Yep.
0: Caller 10 right now. Good luck from CPR.
4: CPR. They're
5: great. In the Traffic One Traffic Center, I'm Kyle Curley. So far, we're not getting any reports of any accidents or breakdowns causing any major problems. Still have continued flooding in low-lying areas, so do be careful. If you run across standing water on the roadway and you can't see the road, please turn around. 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

0: Am I number 10?
1: Who is this?
0: This is Richard.
1: Where are you calling from, Richard?
0: Long Beach.
1: Oh, what you got going on today?
0: Little as possible.
2: Lil, okay. I like that.
1: Do you have a certain thing that you're doing next weekend, or you got any plans?
0: Yeah, I'm going to Scraping the Coast.
1: Yeah, you absolutely are.
2: Yes, sir.
1: You are caller number 10.
0: Well, that's awesome. Thank y'all very much.

0: I've learned something about Dina this morning. I think I've known this all along, Dan.
1: There's no way you didn't know
0: this. It's the WTF morning show on CPR. Anytime I get these group texts, I'm just the type of person, I don't like to deal with group anything.
1: Group text, group nothing. Well, this is the way, let me give you an example, okay? So we're all in a group chat. Well, actually, there's multiple group chats.
2: There is a lot of groups.
1: In our very small building.
0: Yeah.
1: That could probably be an email.
0: And I.
1: But no, we'll all say something. Like, you know, our boss will say something. Scott Fox will say something. Dan says something. I'm like 30 minutes late, but I still say something. Mm-hmm. And then Tic Tac over here is like, all right, well, that's enough of that.
2: Okay, I'm trying to take a nap.
1: Yeah, we're done. This is past business hours. Let's end the conversation.
2: And that's the cue for Dina.
1: Yeah.
0: So apparently when I do that, Dina just wants to add on text.
1: Well, yeah.
0: And just keeps going. And I'm like, finally, I want to say, shut the hell up.
1: Yeah.
0: I don't need all these group texts.
1: Yeah.
0: I don't know who's into that. If that's your thing, fine. That's your lifestyle, fine. Just don't put me in it.
1: You are just such a recluse.
0: Like, I'm not a recluse.
1: You are a little bit.
0: No.
1: You're antisocial.
0: I am not antisocial. What are you talking about?
1: Tic Tac. If we can't even have a 15-minute group chat.
0: Yeah, who wants... Let me tell you this.
1: Yeah,
0: maybe,
1: I will say...
0: Maybe I'm a grown-ass man, and I don't understand it, but... I don't need group text in my life.
1: You do.
0: No, I don't.
2: But that's funny you say that because that's your base reality. This is what I don't want there. For me, when my phone goes bing, I go, oh, I'm part of something.
0: Yeah, that's exactly why I don't want to do it. Like,
2: because I'm a part of it?
0: No, it keeps binging.
1: Oh, because Dan's a part of it?
0: No.
1: Is it Dan? I'll kick him out the group chat. I got kicked
2: out of a group chat before.
1: By accident,
2: they said.
0: How do you kick somebody out of a group chat?
1: Well, I don't think you can. I think you can leave. Oh, you have to make them leave?
2: No, you can leave yourself.
1: But you can't kick them out. So you have to create a whole new group chat.
2: Uh-huh. Or somebody has to invite you in.
1: That's how very few group chats I've ever been in.
2: Wow.
1: Because I have no idea.

0: how
1: it
0: works.
1: We have like five of them now.
0: Yeah, why is there so many?
1: It just needs to be one.
0: See, there's 10 people that work here.
1: Yeah.
2: All right.
1: That's right.
0: There's literally like 10 people that work here. We don't need five group chats.
2: All right, I need you Americans. Anybody listening to CPR who's an American?
1: Oh.
2: I need you to, whether you like this or not, whether you like it or not, I need you to support our American team. We're playing Australia today in the World Cup.
0: And go buy some hot dogs or something.
2: In Seattle.
1: Yeah. Let's put their shrimp on a Barbie.
0: Yeah.
2: I need you to support the American team.
1: Yeah.
2: I need you to, you know, this is all about America 250 and the World Cup, and we're playing Australia, and we don't want to lose.
1: No. Have you been watching the games? They've been pretty intense.
2: Nope.
0: No, honestly, sorry.
2: No, I'm not checking out that globalist, communist.
0: What?
2: Yeah. Soccer's communism. I'm just kidding.
3: Am I rooting for communism?
2: Huh?
0: Have you been watching it? Like, are you keeping up with it? Or you're just like, you found out America's in it?
2: My TV broke, so.
1: No.
2: Gotta get a new streaming TV.
1: Damn it. I think I have a Amazon thing.
2: Amazon what? TV?
1: Fire Stick?
0: Yeah.
2: No. Yeah.
0: Dana? Can have that jailbroken one that somebody brought up here.
2: Are you watching? Yeah. Are you watching it?
0: No, I pirate everything.
1: Yeah.
2: Okay.
0: Without the jailbreak stick.
1: The jail stick.
0: Whatever the hell it's called. I tried to figure it out and I can't, and then I gave up.
1: I got one of them Amazon chapsticks.
0: Yeah. I plug it in the back of my TV.
2: Coming up next, Dina is going live on TikTok.
0: I'm already live.
2: Oh,
1: already there. When you

0: Dan, have you ever had a sidekick?
1: Like Batman and Robin?
0: Like the sidekick phone.
2: Like the phone.
1: Oh,
2: yeah.
1: Like the phone. Oh, yeah. Is that the one where it goes like this, and then you get something, and then you turn it sideways and push it up?
0: Uh-huh.
1: Yeah. And then I have one of those. I think I still have it in a drawer.
2: We're just in here talking, in case for backstory, we're in here talking about our old phones, and I said I went from a Nokia to a BlackBerry to a Palm Trio. And
1: Palm Trio.
2: Why, as a 17 or 18-year-old, did I need a Palm Trio?
1: I have to look up.
2: That was for somebody in, like, Wall Street. And I'm over here like, what in the hell did I need that for?
1: Oh, you looked important, though.
2: Hell yeah, I looked important in high school.
1: Yeah.
2: But no, I remember, like, I went from the Nokia to, like, changing the antenna on my...
1: Damn.
2: Yeah, right. Why did I need that?
1: A lot of buttons.
2: And it had a pin on the side of it. But I went from changing my antenna to when I'd be in the movie theater with my friends on my Nokia, it would light up like a disco, then to my... BlackBerry, which I would take my BlackBerry ball out and like color it with a Sharpie and pop it back in so I had a colored trackball, to a damn Palm Trio. Why? But all my friends, this is like the kicker. All my friends had the Razor.
1: Yeah, I remember
2: and
1: the Razor.
2: I remember them. There's something released in you when you were able to be angry and flip that phone closed that got released that I don't think has been released in a long time.
1: Do you remember, well, I don't know, because I'm older than you, when phones first came out like that?
2: Yeah.
1: I was on the road, and they were like, hey, here's a cell phone, so you'll never be stranded. You can always contact people.
2: Right.
1: Well, anyway, the first month I had it, I got back home, and each different state had different charges.
2: Oh, yeah. It was not unlimited everything like it is now.
1: Never was. And it was $600.
2: It was like so many cents per text.
1: Yep.
2: Yeah. Yeah. It was insane.
1: I got a $600 phone bill and I was like, nope.
2: Did you ever have a pager? I had a pager.
1: I did.
2: I had the clear red one.
1: Oh, you had a fancy one. Nah, mine's just straight black Motorola.
2: For what? The only two places I went to was a tanning bed with my little Playboy bunny sticker and soccer practice.
1: Did you ever buzzed?
2: Yeah. But it would be like my mom wanting to know where I was at. Like, did you
1: have a cell phone?
2: No, I had the pager first, and then I went to cell phone.
1: So what if you got paged and you were somewhere? What would you do?
2: You have to find a payphone, because those were still around.
1: That's right. That's what I had to
0: do. When did pagers go away?
1: I'm going to say 1990s.
2: Late 90s.
1: Oh, late 90s?
2: I would say late 90s, because early 2000s, like, okay, so early 2000s, I was in high school. I graduated 2004. So
0: what?
2: Yeah, 2004. And I remember I didn't get a cell phone, which would be the Nokia, until 2002, 2003, maybe.
1: Pagers were so weird.
2: And right before that, I had the pager.
1: You'd get a buzz, and then it would say 228-555-5555, and then you'd have to find a payphone, grab your pager, look at it, dial the number.
2: Yeah.
1: And what would suck is every once in a while, they did have telemarketers back then. And you didn't know who was calling.
2: Did somebody leave you a little message on yours?
1: No.
2: No?
1: Just a phone number.
2: Oh.
0: Oh, you got messages?
2: I can't remember if mine... For some reason, I remember like looking down, and I could be absolutely mental at this point, but I remember like looking down and it like saying something.
1: Oh.
0: Yeah, I did too.
2: It said something, and I don't remember if people were allowed to like... But how would they have left you messages? How would that translate? I don't know. For some reason in my brain, I feel like you could leave a message.
1: You could. And then you could call it and listen.
2: Could you?
1: All right.

0: Good morning, Mountie. He was in the Stone County area yesterday. 17 inches of rain put 14 hours clearing roads. Thank you, Mountie, for all you do.
1: That's right.
0: Dina was telling us something off the air about, you know, what she would do to get back at her mom.
1: Yeah, I would like to cause minor inconveniences.
0: All right. I've always known you were petty and sometimes, and women in general are just sneaky about getting back at people or, you know.
1: Yeah. You
0: trying to do things.
1: Ninja-like.
0: When Dina tells you what she did, just remember I told you that women are just on a whole different level of getting people.
1: Well, Dan asked me, he said, you know, do you remember, did your mom ever have like that long phone cord? The one that we all know what it is. You could jump rope with it. It stretched from one side of the house to the other.
2: Yeah.
1: But my mom would get mad if it got tangled up. And instead of, you know, just being like, hey, don't do that. You know, me and my mom didn't have a really good relationship.
0: So you and your mom didn't get along at the time.
1: So what I would do is, did anybody else's parents have... I guess the easy way to describe them now would to be the hard plastic thing that goes under a desk for your chair to roll around on. But back in the day, they made them long and thin, so they went down a hallway.
0: Okay,
1: They were clear. You walked
0: on
1: them.
0: The bottom of them
1: had like the little spiky that stuck in the carpet. Right?
0: Yeah.
1: I don't know how else to describe them than that.
0: How old were you when you tell me what you did? 18?
1: No, I was like maybe 12,
0: all right,
1: 13.
0: So you were 12 or 13.
1: And it was my job to clean those. I had to...
0: The thing with the spikes that go in the
1: carpet.
0: Yeah, because
1: you know, after a while, they start getting a little yellow, you know?
2: Yeah.
1: Yeah, they went from clear to yellow. Yeah, a lot of foot traffic in them.
2: Yep.
1: But my job was...
2: Cheese.
1: All the way down the hallway, I would have to get bleach water and clean them.
2: Yeah.
1: And... Yeah, anyhow. So my mom would, if she'd yell at me over the phone cord that reached from one side of the house to the other, I would flip the clear thing upside down that went in the hallway. And I'd wait for her to walk on it.
2: Would you listen?
1: Oh.
2: Would you call
1: very
2: her?
1: Intently.
2: Mom, can you get my thing? And she'd be like, hold on a minute.
1: I knew what time she got home. She was a stripper. My mom was a stripper back in the day.
2: Oh, yeah. So she's coming in late.
1: You
2: and barefoot.
1: That's right. And barefoot.
2: Them
1: your
2: heels.
1: Feet's already hurting. And I'm in there hiding underneath my my Goosebumps blanket. And I'm like, oh, God. And then I'll hear, mother.
2: Oh, no.
1: And I'd be like, oh, I'm so sorry.
0: Now, let me ask you a question.
1: Yeah. I did like four times and then she caught on.
0: Now that you're older and your kids are, you know, pretty much out of the house.
1: Yeah.
0: Have they ever done anything like that to you?
1: No, my kids were just really bad about, and this is just my one kid was really bad about like playing in the wax warmer. My kid, she loved it to dip her fingers in the wax warmer.
2: Yeah.
1: And then she would peel them off and then leave them all over the place.
2: Oh,
1: which,
2: God.
1: We had wood floors, so by the time you walk on them, now it's in the wood floor.
0: Oof.
1: You know?
2: Yeah.
1: And so that was really the only thing. But my kids didn't do, like, which I also don't have the relationship with my kids that me and my mother have.
0: All right.
1: But all kids do things. I will say, all kids do things.
2: We had one that caused chaos.
1: Yeah. My son was the chaos when he still is.
0: Lee works for a power company in Wiggins. Got hammered yesterday in Stone County. Thank you for what you do.
1: You're not supposed to get drunk?
0: No. He got hammered with a storm.
2: The storm.
1: I remember telling people I got hammered, and then that did not mean the same thing.
2: Doesn't mean storm.
1: Yeah.
0: All right. We're on TikTok at 979 WTF Show. Look up WTF Morning Show, and then join us in the live and our, what do we call it, chat room?
1: We just call it the live.
0: Yeah, our live is pretty fruitful this morning.
1: It's fruitful?
2: Oh,
0: yeah.
2: Like fruit?
0: And by the way, I'm finding out now off the record that some of our people in the chat room, they're hooking up with each other.
1: Are they?
0: Oh, yeah. Hey, so we might have a baby coming soon on this.
1: I have said whenever we've left out of here, if you don't do something we wouldn't do, and if you do, name it after Tic Tac.
0: No.
1: I've said it like 20 times.
0: The bearded fisher wants to know when I'm skydiving. Shut the hell up. That's what I have to say about that.
2: If you have twins, you can name them Tick and Tack.
0: I'm still waiting on you and Dan for the night show.
1: Oh, Double D's After Dark.
2: Hey, what's up? Nothing good happens after dark. Until now.
1: We have to try it, Dan.
2: Yeah, we'll give it a shot.
1: Yeah.
0: All right. We're going to see if we can get 25 people viewing.
1: Oh, we're at 18 right now.
0: There's no. I don't think you'll get 25 today. I think you made somebody mad yesterday.
2: Oh, no.
0: Yeah.
1: What'd I make people mad?
0: Yeah, you didn't know?
1: No, obviously, so it wasn't important. It didn't stand out.

0: kayak.
1: Bearded Fisher, shut up.
0: Yeah, Tic Tac. Yeah.
2: Okay, they don't have dirty sodas. Do they have kayaks?
1: Sure do. Can we ban the Bearded Fisher?
0: I don't think so.
1: You can't?
0: I don't think so.
1: Tic Tac is not a skydiver. He's going to bungee jump. No, thank you. And Dina is not going to ever connect my rope.
0: He would never allow that.
1: Yeah.
2: Oh, gosh. But you know what happened?
0: Trust me? Mm.
1: Dina?
0: You don't trust me to connect your rope.
1: Dina.
0: If you went bungee jumping, you don't trust me to connect your rope.
1: Well, let me see. Are you in my will?
0: I don't know. I've never seen your will.
1: Mm.
0: You don't connect me. You don't trust me to connect your
1: rope. Dan, would you trust Dina to connect your rope?
2: I mean, sure. You know, you only live once.
1: Oh.
0: Dan would never trust me either.
2: I wouldn't do something like that.
0: It's funny how dynamics change when trust comes into play, right? Yeah. It's like where everything's great and kosher, and then it's like, do I trust you to actually attach my? Hell no.
2: I've seen
0: it in your face.
2: Yeah, would you let me attach you? You would?
0: I would let either one of you.
2: Oh. But you would feel it.
0: I mean, I would take a glance back to make sure.
2: I would be pulling up on it and like, is this tight? You'd be like, oh, yeah. You feel that.
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4: In the Traffic One Traffic Center, I'm Kyle Curley. In Gulfport, officials clearing an accident. I-10 eastbound just past the Canal Road exit 31. Also in Harrison County, look for delays. Standing water on the roadway, Highway 49 at East Wortham. 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

0: that mine, then I have to go.
1: Hey, we're on the air. You gotta go.
2: It's okay. Me and adjusting mics over here. Yeah, you gotta let them. You know, get.
0: Why do they put the volume knobs right between our legs?
1: 8:36 here at CPR. It's the WTF Morning Show. I'm kind of excited. We've got Travis. He owns High Tide Plumbing, and if you've never heard of High Tide Plumbing, first of all, they have the coolest. Logos on their vehicles. They got this crab.
2: There is a crab. I thought it was you guys. Okay. Yeah. I like the crab.
3: That's us.
1: So we're excited about this because I've been seeing all these High Tide Plumbing vans all over the place, and you can't miss the crab. So I love the logo. And how many vehicles do you have? Because I'm seeing them everywhere. It's like, I don't know. I thought it was just one, and it's definitely not just one. How many High Tide Plumbing vans do you have out with the crabs?
3: We have 6 vans and 2 trucks out on the road.
2: Nice.
3: Wow. Yep.
1: And you're based in D'Iberville, right?
3: Correct.
1: So you cover the whole Gulf Coast. You must just be expanding because everybody says good things. But we're in here this morning because you decided to do something during this plumbing or during the flooding that I just thought was cool. And you want to tell everybody about it?
3: Absolutely, man. First of all, I want to say thank you all for giving us the opportunity to come on this morning and share the word and the ultimate mission that we're trying to accomplish here. This is more than just handing out a few sandbags and helping people fill some sandbags. I don't know personally how much experience y'all have with filling sandbags, but
2: it's work. It's hard work. Yeah,
3: that is hard work.
2: Absolutely.
3: And I respect that, and I recognize that. And I just want to say a little bit of history about myself. I was born and raised here in Biloxi.
1: Okay.
3: I was going to school at D'Iberville. I was a junior in high school whenever Hurricane Katrina came through.
1: Yeah.
3: I was 9 years old, 98, whenever Hurricane George came through.
1: Yeah.
3: I remember laying in the bed, sleeping in the middle of the night, and my dad waking me up during Hurricane George saying, the roof's coming off, the siding's peeling off.
1: Yeah.
3: We had to run through the yard to the neighbor's house in the middle of it. And I just remember seeing them afterwards, you know, looking at their biggest investment that they work hard for every single day, just overnight,
1: yep.
3: completely changed.
1: Yeah.
3: And then Hurricane Katrina came around. Of course, D'Iberville High School got completely flooded. And then they had to bring in all the trailers as well for the middle school, I believe it was.
2: Really?
3: And so there was like Trailer City around there. All the middle school kids were coming there, and it was such a mess. And I remember after Katrina, until we went back to school, I went and bought a chainsaw, and me and one of my buddies went out and started clearing streets and cleaning up people's yards, just trying to help out. So
2: you've always been kind of giving back to your community,
3: yes.
2: Doing things to help the community around you.
0: You're a good human.
2: Absolutely.
3: That's our duty on the face of this earth.
0: Yes, absolutely.
3: It's to be the best person we can be, and
0: good
3: I try to do
0: you,
3: that
0: man.
3: Every day.
0: I like you.
1: So now you have High Tide Plumbing
3: mm-hmm.
1: with the cool vans with the crabs, and, you know, you have to see them. Everybody's seen them.
0: That thing is cute, man. He's got a plunger and a wrench. He's ready to go. I'm hiring that crab. I'm getting that crab into my house.
1: High Tide started, what, in 21?
3: Yes, sir, September of 2021.
1: So now you have like 6 vans and 2 trucks, and you're growing. And tell me about the sandbags. So what has been going on with that?
3: So the sandbags started actually 2 years ago.
1: Okay.
3: It was a tropical storm or small hurricane. I don't remember exactly which one. Was coming in, and everybody was super worried about the water. And so I said, you know, here's an opportunity for us to give back again.
1: Yep.
3: So I went down to the plumbing supply house, and I bought some 8-inch pipes. Okay. And what we did is we just cut them in little 2-foot sections, and we screwed them all together and made these sandbag fillers so we can fill 5 bags at a time.
2: Oh, wow. Very smart. Very smart.
3: We built 6 of those little contraptions. I dispatched 4 technicians across the Gulf Coast. And then myself and another one of the technicians hooked to a trailer, and we started delivering them to people who didn't have vehicles to come out and pick them up or just didn't have the physical ability to actually come out and fill the bags.
1: Okay.
3: And so we just got such a good response from that. As soon as this opportunity arose, we jumped right on it. We already had the sandbag fillers made. And so we didn't have as many technicians to dedicate to it this year. So we kind of like sectioned it off in different areas of the coast. So we covered the D'Iberville St. Martin Ocean Springs area on Wednesday and then the Biloxi.

0: Biloxi and Gulfport area yesterday until I just about got stranded on Robinson Road trying to deliver some, and we had to call it quits at that point.
1: Yeah.
2: Wow.
1: Which is amazing to me, because the other day we were just in here, and I think this was maybe Tuesday or Wednesday, I was reading posts on like the talk of the town, and there was an elderly couple that were unable to get out to get sandbags. Yep. So thank you for doing what you do for our
0: absolutely.
1: Community.
0: It's the ones where you show up. Yesterday, I showed up to a house, and there was a mother there, and I don't know, 4 or 5 kids in the house. And whenever I showed up to the front door, they immediately opened the door, and they're trying to grab the bags out of the wheelbarrow that I was using. And they're like, hurry, we're just taking on water so fast. You know, it was just pouring in the back door.
2: Yeah.
0: And so I went back, and I got the rest of the sandbags. And then before I left, I was like, Mom, listen, this is all material. All this can be repaired and replaced as long as everybody's safe. That's all that matters. And she was like, thank you. Yeah. As I was standing there in the pouring rain, and she's standing there in her front door holding 2 sandbags, you know, we just had that moment. That's what it makes it all about.
3: That's great.
0: That's why we do it.
2: Are you guys growing?
0: We are.
2: I see that you guys have been hiring people.
1: Yeah, are you guys actively hiring?
0: Always.
1: You want to tell people where they can apply or how to apply?
0: Sure. If that's what y'all want to do, I mean, they can always go to our website. We have a careers page on our website that you can fill out an application.
2: Okay. HighTidePlumbingLLC.com.
1: But know that you have to have some good morals to work for you guys. Because
0: it's probably the hardest plumbing company to get an opportunity at on the Mississippi Gulf Coast. We have a heavy vetting process. We're going to do a background check on you.
2: Yep.
0: We're going to make sure that you don't have any felonies for anything that should be concerning to send into someone's home.
2: Okay.
0: We're going to make sure that you have a clean driving record. And we're also going to make sure that you align with our core values.
1: Okay. Absolutely. You want somebody that's going to do stuff like you do. You have the mindset.
0: That's right.
1: Nothing wrong with that.
0: So we had guys yesterday. Of course, call volume was a little bit slow yesterday, obviously.
1: Right.
0: And I give guys the opportunity. I said, you know, I'll pay y'all training pay if you want to come give back to the community and post up at a sandbag location. If not, you're more than welcome to go home, and not a single one of them went home.
2: How many sandbags did you go through?
1: Awesome.
0: Good question. We did right at 550 sandbags and delivered right at 100.
1: Wow.
0: So not a huge impact, but it made a difference in some people's lives.
1: Yeah, still impact.
2: All right, so is Shelly Fayard, does she work for you guys?
0: She does.
2: All right, so I'm just going to go through a list of people that I want to know about. Jacob Manley.
0: Yep.
2: Is he still doing it?
0: He's still doing it with us, yeah.
2: Let's see. Michael, I can't even pronounce his last
0: name.
2: Yeah, Rapuano.
0: He's still out there serving every day.
2: Okay, and Michael Stringer.
0: Yes, sir. He is our operations manager.
2: All right.
1: Somebody said that you did work for their neighbor, and you did a fantastic job.
0: Awesome.
2: That's good, because we're on TikTok, and they'll just tell you how it is.
1: They are pretty honest on here, and they said that you did work for their 18-year-old neighbor and did a wonderful job.
0: Fantastic. Thank you all for the shout-out.
2: So, do you have a TikTok?
0: We don't have TikTok.
2: Oh, that has to change today.
0: Whoa. Challenge accepted.
2: That has to change today.
0: Okay.
2: Because your website is actually really good, but we need TikToks of you doing all the stuff.
1: We've learned that people love to see the nitty-gritty.
0: Yeah.
1: Do you have any stories? I know this is a little off topic, but do you have any stories of like things you've had to pull out of, you know... We would love to hear them.
0: So we get all kinds of stuff in toilets. One of my most memorable ones is not a personal job that I went on, but one of the technicians went on. It was a clogged toilet.
1: Yeah.
0: Okay. And we tried to retrieve whatever it was from the top side, ended up couldn't. So we had to pull the toilet. And when we did, there's a little rubber duck head that was stuck upside down. And so when you pulled the toilet and tipped it over, all you seen was a little duck head.
1: A little duck. Okay.
0: Yep. And so if you scroll down far enough on that Facebook page, you'll eventually come across it.
4: Was it a real duck?
0: Just a little rubber one, like you see in the Jeep windshield.
4: Oh, yeah.
2: Do you see snakes in the toilet or any of that stuff?
0: No. By the time we get there, the snakes are usually gone, I assume, because we don't come across those often. We have come across some squirrels in the drain lines. Yeah, because what they'll do is they will get up on top of your roof and they'll sit up on top of that pipe.
1: Yeah.
0: And sometimes they fall in.
1: Oh no.
0: And once them poor rascals fall in, they can't get back out.
1: That's right.
2: What is the most common call you guys get?
0: Clogged drains.
2: Clogged drains.
0: Clogged drains and high water bills.
2: Okay.
1: Well, high water bills from the clogged drain. Yeah. Okay,
0: well, I was like, are no,

0: So two totally separate deals. So
1: really?
0: Clogged drains. Yeah. So typically when people call us, they're calling us about a symptom that they're seeing.
1: Okay.
0: So it's our job to go out there and not only fix that symptom, but then recognize what's causing that and give them options to completely take care of it. Never have to worry about it again.
2: Let me ask you this real quick. So, so we got a house, our water bill's high.
3: Uh-oh.
2: I don't know where it's all coming from. I see a small leak from the outside faucet. I hear the toilet running every once in a while from the upstairs. Can you guys come around and like do a whole, I guess you'd call like a diagnostic of all the plumbing to find out if there's leaks everywhere or anywhere?
0: We always offer a whole home inspection while we're on site. Yes. And we really urge people to do that. We offer it. A lot of people take advantage of it. A lot of people don't. A lot of times people don't want us to come across anything else
1: while
0: we're there.
1: Yeah.
2: Yeah, that is terrifying.
1: That's my fear.
0: Yep. When people call us, it's we are not in the new construction or remodel business. We are in
1: the
0: service and repair emergency business only. So you never have money in the budget for us. You never want us out there. And when we are out there, it's a pretty crappy situation.
3: Yeah.
2: Hey, I like that.
3: Off the record.
2: Slide that in there.
3: I kind of want to know how to gain one of these high tide plumbing belts that I see.
1: There's a belt?
3: Oh, come here. Dana, there's a wrestling belt. He's got a wrestling belt.
1: It sounds like you'd have to wrestle for
3: high
1: that, right?
3: High tide plumbing.
0: Like that.
1: Like off the top WWE style.
3: No, you know what? That's the number one plumbing technician, but he's got a belt.
0: Yep.
1: He's number one for a reason then.
0: Yep. So what we do with that belt is we make it fun for these guys with Google reviews. And so what the belt is, it's a customer service champion belt.
3: So
0: whoever gets the most reviews for the week.
3: The guy with the mustache.
1: Creative.
2: The
3: guy with the mullet and the mustache, he doesn't have it this year? Because I noticed this was
0: It changes
3: 2025.
0: Week by week by week.
3: Oh.
0: Yeah.
2: Damn.
1: Wow.
2: Okay.
0: So it changes hands every week. Yeah.
3: I mean, you know, do you know if he still has it? No.
0: I believe Mikey Rapuano actually took it this past week.
3: Oh.
0: Yeah.
3: All right.
2: Mikey, go boy.
0: Shout
2: That's
0: out to
2: awesome.
0: Mikey. He's out there serving.
3: So you have a bunch of trained plumbers just doing great work, and you're doing sandbags, and that's just awesome.
0: That's our job.
3: Yeah.
0: That's our job is, the High Tide brand has developed into so much more than I ever thought it would be. When I first started this company, I started it. I'm not saying this bad in any type of way, but I wanted to create my own opportunity that I would be responsible for every ceiling that I came across.
1: Yeah,
0: right?
1: And that's what I was just thinking. I love that you are homegrown.
0: Yes.
1: I love a homegrown company. I love things right here in our own community. I love to support that stuff, talk about it.
3: I love the crab.
0: And I'm glad y'all brought that up because a lot of times we do get the assumption that we're a large corporate company, and we're not.
3: Be honest, you have six trucks or six vans and two trucks.
1: It has the potential. It has the look of
0: it's going to be a large company.
1: Absolutely.
0: It's going to be a large company that does fantastic things for the Mississippi Gulf Coast, and it's not going to get sold out to private equity. I'm the owner. This is a legacy business that I want to pass down.
3: It's an awesome business.
0: That's what we want, and our ultimate vision and goal is to have over 100 employees here operating aligned and with the same mission.
3: All right, what do you have now? How many?
0: Right now we have 8.
3: Okay.
0: Mm-hmm.
3: So he's got
1: plenty
3: of
1: room for growth, plenty of time.
0: That's our 10-year growth plan is to 100 employees.
1: Absolutely.
3: All right. You want to give out your website just one more time?
0: Sure. It's www.hightideplumbingllc.com, and our phone number is 228-365-3283. But I don't want this to be about my business. What I really wanted to come in here to do is to challenge everyone else in the community to join us next time. Reach out to us. We will coordinate everything. We'll let you know how you can help us out in the most and the best
3: plumbing,
0: way. We're like the High Tide Plumbing Navy.
1: Yeah.
0: So every morning we have a 15-minute Zoom call with the team, and that's what we kind of came up with this morning. We're like the High Tide Plumbing Navy.
3: Okay, I got a High Tide Plumbing idea.
0: Let's
3: for America's 250. When you get your next van, which you probably will, can we have a 250 America, High Tide Plumbing crab van?
0: Sure.
3: We
0: can look into that.
3: You got to love it. This is really, everything about you is really cool. So we thank you for
1: So if somebody wants to help you join in on the sandbags, can they just message you on Facebook or?

0: Like,
1: they can message us on Facebook. The best way would be to just reach out to our office directly.
2: Okay.
1: Yeah, we have a wonderful lady in there. Her name's Peyton. She's a great human being. She's going to answer the phone. She'll make sure to take down all your information, and she'll get you in touch with me. And then we'll figure out how to align the best and how we can help the most people.
0: Now, as owner, do you still go out on calls?
1: I don't. No, okay. Sir. If I
2: you
1: have
2: pass
1: to,
2: that baton.
1: If I have to, I will. But I'm much more valuable working on the business and not in the business.
0: Gotcha.
1: Yep.
0: All right. Well, thanks for coming by.
1: Thank you all so much for having me.
0: It's Hi, CPR.
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0: Dan, this high type plumbing situation with Travis, he's such a fascinating dude. I don't want to talk about plumbing right now because
1: I want to talk about books and enriching my life. Like, you could get that out of plumbing, but you can.
0: I'm telling you right now, if you're on our TikTok, which is 979 WTF Show, and you're listening to the off air conversations,
2: I hope you guys are writing stuff down. Every day is an opportunity to learn something new, and I say you need to utilize that.
0: This is
2: never stop growing.
0: This is one of those conversations where Travis is telling us about business and life, and like, you know, he's coaching other people, and we're talking about websites, and then we're talking about how he took a company from nothing to multi-millions and how he did it.
1: That's the American dream. That's what everybody wants to do, is create a legacy.
0: If you're a plumber right now, you should just be listening to this just because Travis, I know we're talking about you while you're in the studio. Get close to the microphone. But you kind of fascinating. You know, you told us a book to read. You want to tell everybody in CPR land what book everybody should read? And when I tell you that you should listen to his advice, don't take my word for it. Trust Travis. I mean, go get this one book. Dan's like, what book?
1: Yeah, The Science of Getting Rich. And it's not about money.
3: It's not about money. The Science of Getting Rich by Wallace Wattles. It's a book, and it really ties into a spiritual realm and also just a scientific realm. There's actually a formula of getting rich out there, and if you follow it step by step, you're guaranteed success. Like TikTok mentioned, I do some business consulting for other plumbing business owners across the United States, and everybody has a different version of financial freedom. That's the goal you hear everybody says. I want financial freedom, right? Yeah. And what does that look like to different people? If you ask a homeless person what financial freedom, they want to be able to know where their next meal's coming from.
0: Okay.
3: If you ask somebody that has a good paying job financial freedom, they're going to say, I want my bills on auto pay. Every person's version of financial freedom, or quote unquote getting rich, is different. So when you hear the title of the book, The Science of Getting Rich, don't automatically equate that to a dollar figure, because that's what Dan did immediately.
1: I wanted to be rich.
2: Being rich in life is not all about money.
3: It has nothing to do with money.
1: You want to go for a ride in my Ferrari?
3: You know what money does for you? What is it? If it's sitting in your bank account, money does absolutely nothing for you.
1: Ooh.
3: You have to do something with that money for it to do anything. And if you go buy a Ferrari, that's only going to be fun for a few weeks.
1: That's true.
0: So once again, you have 6 vans and 2 trucks, and you plan on growing this business to 100 people.
3: Over 100 employees.
0: How many vans would that end up having?
3: That's going to be about 75 vehicles on the road.
0: 75 in this area.
3: In this area.
0: Really?
3: Hancock, Harrison, and Jackson County.
0: Oh, my God. If you
3: haven't seen them yet,
1: we've seen them.
3: It's not going to be just in plumbing either. So we have, you know, we're going to expand into other verticals as well to be able to.
0: Oh, really?
3: Yes, absolutely.
0: Electrical?
3: We did a market analysis, and you can only get so much from the plumbing based on heads per household and
0: all that stuff. High-tide plumbing.
3: You'll just have to wait for the rest.
2: By the way, people love your voice.
1: He's got a great voice.
0: High tide.
2: Very soothing and calming. They say he has a great voice.
0: Oh, don't tell me you're going to do AC. High tide AC, high tide electrical. I see it now, dude.
3: The power of a good entrepreneur is he can keep his mouth shut when it's the most exciting.
2: And don't limit yourself.
1: High tide Lamborghini.
0: All right. So,
1: yeah.
0: high tide electrical, high tide airships.
2: Yeah,
0: high tide air. Yes.
2: We'll see what the future holds.
0: Dina, can you set him up right now before he leaves with his own high tide, what do you call it?
1: TikTok.
2: Yeah, that's because, something you got to get on. People love to see like the before and afters. Like they want to see the nitty gritty, the guys getting in the nasty. People, I don't know why, but it's like a fascination. I think it's more of a, I know I couldn't do it, but I want to watch you do it. It's educational.
3: One of our technicians, Jalen, he is actually on TikTok, and he has quite a few followers from what I hear. Okay. I'm not on TikTok, so I don't know.
0: Jalen Philpott is his name.
3: Yep, 228 Angler, I believe, is his handle on TikTok.
2: Oh, nice.
3: And

0: He does a lot of those.
1: Angler.
0: Yeah, he does a lot of those before and after videos, awesome, like you're talking about, yeah, where he'll narrate through it and everything. Yeah.
1: All right. Well, kind of cool. High Tide Plumbing. Go check. I mean, Travis is on our TikTok right now, and he will answer questions. TikTok only questions for Travis next at CPR.

0: Dina?
1: Yes.
0: Can you get Travis from High Tide Plumbing to be a DJ right now?
1: Mic check, 1-2. Mic check, 1-2.
2: Check.
0: Okay.
3: Playing a little band.
1: Do you?
3: Just saying.
1: What do you play?
3: Guitar.
1: All right.
0: No, you don't.
1: Dan's got a competition now.
2: Yeah, I'm a drummer.
3: Nice.
2: Yeah.
0: Wait, you play the guitar?
3: Yeah. We got a little band called Tradesmen. It's all guys that I've met through the plumbing industry and the construction field. And yeah, we got 2 rhythm guitars, a lead guitarist, a singer.
1: Can you just
3: start
1: a band
3: and
1: call it Plumber's Crack? Please.
2: Oh, that'd be awesome.
1: I would pay to see that. I'm sorry, but I would go check that out.
3: We're changing that stereotype.
1: Or maybe all
3: back in the day. See, we got to tuck our shirts in. My shirt's tucked in, guys.
2: Ladies and gentlemen, please welcome Plumber's Crack.
0: So are you saying High Tide Plumbing guarantees no plumbing crack?
3: We got to be careful about that guarantee word.
1: Because it may still, you know, accidents do happen.
3: It slips, and you know, as you start working throughout the day and you're sweating, the pants get a little heavier, the belt gets a little looser.
1: Uh-huh. That dry
3: and
1: they start fits, not so yeah, dry.
3: Yeah, and you're not quite paying attention to the shirt tail as much as you were before. And
1: we're focused on the job here, people.
3: We're not going to guarantee it, but we're going to say it's much more limited than your typical stereotype.
0: Right. Okay. We're hanging out with Travis from High Tide Plumbing. Travis owns this multi-million-dollar, just big, huge company that does
1: stuff. You're a trillionaire.
0: He's going to have 100 employees by next year. let's ask Travis. Do you know who 3 Days Grace is?
3: Uh-huh.
0: Okay. I Prevail, the Funeral Portrait, the Alien Nation Tour. It's coming October 23rd. We want you to be a DJ right now. And I'm going to need you to take a pen.
1: Yep, got you right here.
0: All right.
1: And, don't say it out loud.
0: Don't say it out loud. What you do, don't say it on camera.
1: Yep.
0: I need you to write down a number between 1 and 97. 1 and 97.
3: Oh, yeah, I love this.
0: And we're going to play High Tide Plumbing High-Low Game.
3: Okay.
0: People call in right now, 388-CPR1, 888-400-CPR1. You will win 3 Days Grace tickets for the Alien Nation Tour.

0: October 23rd at the Coliseum. If you guess Travis's number, let me see. Okay.
1: No, we're not telling you. All right. He likes to cheat. So have you heard us play this game before?
2: Never.
1: Okay, so what's going to happen is people are going to start calling in. You don't give them hints, but you do tell them if their number's too high or if their number's too low.
2: Cool. Yeah.
1: Very simple.
0: And they might try to trick you, so listen closely.
1: And they're very fast. They start narrowing it down quick.
2: Okay. Oh, this is going to be live with people?
1: Oh, yeah.
2: This is awesome. Let's do it.
0: All right. Let's start. CPR. Hello. You're on with Travis.
3: Good morning.
2: Good morning.
3: I'll go with Lucky 13.
2: You're low.
0: You're too low. Hang up. First one that gets it wins tickets to 3 Days Grace right now with CPR.

0: We've always played CPR high-low, but with Travis, the owner of High Tide Plumbing, this game has taken it to a whole new level. Travis, all Travis had to do to give away 3 days grace tickets was come up with a number between 1 and 97.
1: That's right. And remember, if you've won in the last 30 days,
0: yeah,
1: you cannot win. That's right.
0: But line 17.
2: Good morning.
3: Good morning.
2: Is it 50?
3: You're too low.
4: Good morning. I'm going to go with lucky 16.
3: Too low.
5: 63.
3: Too low.
5: I don't know. Five.
0: Five?
3: Too low.
2: Hey, 38?
3: Too low.
2: 72?
3: Too high.
2: 78?
3: Too high.
2: 62?
3: Too low.
5: 62.
3: Too low.
2: 63.
3: Too low.
2: 65.
3: Say it again.
2: 65.
3: Too low.
0: All right.
6: Wow.
0: Travis, you ready for live calls?
3: Let's do it.
6: Coming in angry.
0: Five? All right. CPR, good morning. Hello. What's your name?
7: Scott.
0: All right, Scott. It's simple. 3 days grace tickets. Pick a number between 1 and 97. If you got Travis's number, you win. Go.
7: 97.
3: Too high.
0: Wow, I thought we would have a winner.
6: Yeah.
0: Because people weren't listening. CPR, good morning.
7: Morning.
0: What are you thinking?
7: 66.
3: Too low. Ooh.
0: Wait, 66 is too...
1: It's too low?
6: Too low. Everybody at once.
0: I guess I'm not listening. I thought it was six. Okay, CPR, hello.
2: I'm
3: going to
2: say the answer is 67.
3: 67!
6: Six, seven.
3: Six. There it is.
1: There you go. Who is this?
0: Oh, God.
6: Man, congratulations. You tricked us.
1: Who is this?
0: Hello?
4: Josh Pino.
1: Who?
4: Josh Pino.
1: Oh, wait, where are you calling from, Josh?
6: Who was just on the phone?
1: Yeah, Josh, where's the lady at? Yeah. Put her back on the phone. You didn't guess a number.
0: Yeah, put old girl on the phone. What?
4: That's my son.
6: Oh, damn it. Man, we got tricked twice.
0: I swear to God it was a girl.
6: I apologize, sir. I don't even know where to go from here. Hey, you and your son got a pair of tickets. Not you and your son. You've got a pair of tickets you can take your son to see 3 Days Grace.
0: Congrats.
4: I won the ticket?
1: Yes, you did.
6: Congratulations.
1: Okay, so who are you?
4: Hello?
6: Yeah, who are you?
1: What's your name?
4: My name's Harrison Pino.
1: Harrison,
0: I'm sorry. We thought you sounded like a woman, but put your dad on the phone because we officially got to get
1: it. Congratulations, Harrison. Yeah.
0: Harrison is a winner.
3: Awesome.
0: Hey, Harrison's dad?
4: Yes, sir.
0: All right. You've got a pair of tickets to 3 Days Grace.
4: Awesome.
0: All right. Hold on 1 second.
6: Wow.
1: I love, you know what? The sun came in clutch this Friday morning.
3: Heck yeah.
1: Congratulations to Harrison's dad.
0: Yeah, Travis, this has been the funnest game of
1: it was very interesting.
3: That was fun.

0: Yeah, I enjoyed that.
1: You're going to have to come in more
2: times.
1: You
2: have to come back soon and talk to us.
3: Did you do that 6-7 on purpose, man?
0: I did.
2: Do you have kids?
0: I do.
2: That's
3: okay,
2: why.
3: Yeah. I thought I was over it with all the kids, and then I was like, oh, here
2: six,
3: it is.
2: 6-7. Yep.
1: All right. Hey, say hi to your wife and kids.
0: Yeah,
1: right
0: shout
1: now.
0: Out to my wife, Melissa, and my daughter, Madeline. They're the rocks. They're the reason why I show up every day. And also to the wives and families of all my team members.
2: Absolutely.
0: You know, that's why we show up every single day. So appreciate y'all giving me the opportunity to come on here, do the high-low game, share a little bit about myself and the business. It's been fantastic.
3: Okay,
0: and
3: pleasure, man.
1: So you got to promise us the next time a hurricane or any kind of crazy storm comes through, you call us and get up here and tell us how we can help with the sandbag situation, because that seems like just that's part of your business now.
0: Let's start a movement.
1: All right.
0: Let's start a movement.
1: Thanks, buddy.
0: Appreciate y'all.
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8: From the Mississippi Power Weather Center, here's your updated forecast. We'll see mostly sunny skies today. However, there is a 30% chance of afternoon showers and thunderstorms, mainly between 2 and 4. We'll see highs near 90. Chance of rain tonight, 50-50 overnight. Mostly cloudy skies. Lows near 79. Partly sunny tomorrow with a 50% chance of showers and thunderstorms with highs in the upper 80s. From the Mississippi Power Weather Center, I'm Kyle Curley.
0: 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We'll be right back.

0: Yes.
1: We got to get out of here for the weekend.
0: But, I know. It's so sad, but I'm so glad.
2: Yeah.
1: EWG.
2: We'll be back Saturday. Saturday night. Really? 2 to 6.
3: Two to six?
2: Yeah.
0: Oh.
2: Yay.
0: Wink. I picked up what you were putting down, yeah. Dan.
2: Double D's. Double D's. I'm going to write a theme song for that.
1: I was told to go to this website. So Travis from the, sorry, just lost it.
0: Yeah, I'm saying you do that later. Anyhow.
1: Well.
0: What?
1: He gave me a website to go look at.
0: Okay.
1: For tap water.
0: Okay.
1: We can see what's really in our tap water.
2: Oh, I don't want to do that.
1: Yeah, I think we'll do it on Monday. It's pretty good. You know, because I always complain about our tap water being so brown.
2: Yeah, and ours smells like bleach. Mm.
1: And Dina's is perfect because she...
3: That's right.
1: She has filters.
3: It's great.
2: Oh, that's true.
3: Yeah.
2: Yeah.
3: Recycled poop water. Don't you love it?
2: Delicious.
3: Mm.
1: What do you got going on this weekend?
2: We're going to pick blueberries.
3: I'm going to actually go help the Coliseum out.
2: Oh,
3: tomorrow afternoon. They have a concert that's coming.
1: You're not. Is it this weekend?
3: It's one of Saturday. Yeah.
1: Yeah. Are you going to the one on Saturday? I think you're going to the Little Wayne.
0: I think that's next month.
1: All right.
0: July or August, I think.
1: What are they doing?
0: But yes, I will also be going out there for that one.
1: Okay. What concert are you going to?
0: Little Baby.
1: Oh, you're doing Little Baby. You're doing that for the monkey?
2: You don't know Little Baby?
0: No, not for the monkey. Actually, for the Coliseum.
1: Who is Little Baby?
0: I don't know.
2: Little Baby's
0: I know who
2: awesome.
0: Sexy Red is, though. I'm going to go see Sexy Red.
1: Who's Sexy Red?
0: Oh, Tic Tac.
1: Is she nasty?
0: Very. I love her. I think she's my spirit animal, actually.
4: Hold on a minute.
1: Wait a minute.
0: Oh, are y'all looking her up?
1: Sexy. Oh, it's a her?
0: Yeah.
1: Okay.
0: Yeah.
1: And Little Baby, he's a rapper.
0: Yeah. What is going on? What is this?
1: What?
0: Y'all look directly at me and y'all nobody's gonna tell me? What is this?
2: Hey.
0: Get out of here.
2: Your headphones.
0: They bunched up the bangs or something. I don't know what's going on. Put your hat on, Dan.
1: So far, Dina, so far you have 20,000 likes. 20,000 likes on this WTF morning show TikTok.
0: Mm-hmm.
1: Congratulations.
0: It was very quiet in here today.
1: Yeah, I know. Yeah.
0: That's okay. It's Friday. Everybody's recouping. If they're not, they're flooded out. So stay safe, guys. And you know, we're going to get a little bit of a break today, but the rain will be back. So be prepared. Stay safe. And, you know, don't drive on the washed out roads. Did you see how many videos that were going around on social media of like people still... The cars around you can't get through. Why do you think you can get through in your Honda Accord?
1: Yeah. Well, I heard Ronnie almost got stuck yesterday, the guy
0: from scraping
1: the coast.
0: I understand we have places to be and things to do. Not risk your life,
1: hey,
0: people.
1: By the way, we forgot totally to talk about this. This weekend is Father's Day. It's important. So all the fathers that listen to CPR, thank you for what you do. Thank you for being a good dad, if you're a good dad.
0: You better be a good dad.
2: If you're a good dad.
0: Well, there's some that are not.
2: There's some, you're right.
1: If you're a dad who has,
0: Give it up for the single dads.
1: If you're
0: That's the thing. Yeah. And I don't mean like you

0: just you're out there being single. I mean, the dads full-time raising their children.
1: Hey, yeah. I think
0: that is such a hard task to do, and I absolutely commend you.
1: Hey, I got to predict this. Ronnie from Scraping the Coast is going to be a granddaddy soon. That's what I heard.
2: Oh,
1: I did that.
2: Congratulations.
1: Rumor. I'm doing that rumor just to do it.
0: Oh, well, it's a rumor? I think that they plan ahead, you know?
1: Who plans ahead? Ronnie?
0: I think Ronnie's smart enough to plan ahead. A little birdie told me.
2: Negatory. Ronnie did not leave the house.
0: Mm-mm.
2: All right.
1: Well, yeah, Ronnie has a problem with driving. Have you know? I will never ride with Ronnie.
0: Why?
2: Really?
1: I just see how he drives.
0: No.
1: He drives like Scott Fox does.
0: That's right. He said, what about the dads that stepped up and took someone else's child?
1: Oh, yeah, well, you know.
0: All the stepdads. That's right. Dan's a stepdad.
2: Four of them.
1: Wait, who's a stepdad right now?
0: You took a litter.
2: Yeah, that's what they said.
0: That's a litter.
2: Somebody said to me when I was the youngest was 5. The oldest was 12.
0: Oh, so you made it. You didn't come in until the diaper phase was over.
2: Right.
0: Oh, okay.
2: But, I mean, I had to go through those adolescents. Each one of them.
0: Yeah, it does not get better as the kids age. It actually gets a little worse. You go from diapers to just attitude.
2: Yeah.
0: And they know everything.
2: But you know what I was always afraid of? Not one of them ever into the life. And the youngest is 30. And not any time did they even come close to saying anything like, you're not my dad.
0: Yep.
1: Oh, really?
2: They never have. And that was always a fear in the back of my head.
1: Slap
2: like,
1: the hell out of me.
0: That's right. So all the dads, full-time dads, part-time dads, stepdads.
1: Hey,
0: you guys have a great Sunday.
1: And Ryan.
0: And a great day every day after that.
1: Ryan is going, I want to hear from the women who say they are both mom and dad.
0: That's me. Hi.
1: So it's
2: there you go.
1: It's their day
0: also.
1: I was
0: mom and dad. I got Father's Day cards. From my kids growing up.
2: That's sweet.
0: My oldest would draw me. Big drawer. Happy Father's Day, Mom.
2: That's
0: I hung
2: nice.
0: Them on my refrigerator. I was such a proud mom.
2: That's
0: slash
2: awesome.
0: Dad. Yeah.
2: That's
0: but I
2: respect.
0: Tell you what, teaching a boy how to pee by yourself as a woman was hard.
1: Wait, how do you do that?
0: I threw Fruit Loops in the toilet. That was my trick.
1: Stop.
0: And at this point, I was married. Like, me and my husband, I was still married. Like, I was not, and so, but he worked a lot. So, I'm at home trying to teach a little boy how to pee. I don't have the utensils that he has. So, I was like, you get creative as a mom. Like, what can I do?
2: Mm-hmm.
0: So, I would throw a handful of Fruit Loops in the toilet, and I would be like, aim for those. Hit those.
2: Sink them.
0: And it worked.
2: Wow. Really?
0: Oh, yeah.
2: I'm going to do that just for fun.
1: Yeah, I'm just going to
0: try to train the cats.
2: Yeah.
1: All right. So to potty train a boy.
0: Yeah, that's just what I did. I don't know what works for other moms.
1: I just want to see if it'll work on me. You know, like if I put Fruit Loops in the toilet.
0: If you can hit the Fruit Loops. It became a game.
2: Yeah, it's a fun game.
0: Yeah.
1: That'll be like my new Uno.
0: There you go.
1: Fruit Loops in the toilet.
0: I can't wait to watch you play other people in this.
1: No, I'm not going to play other people.
0: Doesn't he call that sword fighting?
2: Oh, yeah. Mm-hmm.
1: Why do you have to turn it into that?
0: Well, because Uno's a multiplayer game.
1: Now I kind of...
2: Yeah.
0: You said this would be Uno.
1: Can I play a game that's just with myself?
0: I'm trying to improve the aim.
2: I think it is also called Uno.
0: Mm-hmm.
2: Just one.
0: One, yeah.
2: Yeah.
1: So... Fruit Loops. Just go get regular Fruit Loops.
0: It's whatever cereal you have. I just picked Fruit Loops because they were bright and colorful.
2: Oh, okay.
0: And it made it a little more interesting.
2: You know, it'd be really challenging.
0: And I didn't want to waste my Honey Nut Cheerios, honestly.
2: Yeah. Fruity Pebbles. Those are small.
0: Oh, yeah.
2: Yeah, hard to hit.
0: I would say those would sink quick.
2: Oh, yeah.
0: Yeah, yeah.
2: Yeah.
0: You sunk my battleship.
1: Okay, let me just make sure before we get out of here. I pour Fruit Loops in the
0: you
1: toilet.
0: Just five Fruit Loops, throw them in the toilet.
1: And I take my wang.
0: And
1: I pee.
0: You aim to hit that Fruit Loop.
1: Okay.
0: Don't hit the seat. Don't hit the wall. Hit the Fruit Loop.
1: Okay. And when I hit the Fruit Loop, does the Fruit Loop disappear?
2: No.
1: Or is it like one of those things that keeps popping up?
0: Well, yeah, it doesn't sink that quick.
1: I'm taking notes because I'm going to play the Fruit Loop game. Maybe
0: Tack
1: get
0: is taking notes. That's what they said.
1: I'm going to get video for it.
2: But don't waste them. Fish them out and feed them to the possums out back.
0: Oh.
2: They don't mind.
1: Oh,
2: they're good.
1: Sick.
2: They'll eat them.
1: Sicko.
2: Don't waste it.
1: I'm not having pee. I'm not grabbing pee.
0: And if they
1: stuff.
0: Get stuck, you can call High Tide Plumbing. There you go.
2: Oh, there it is. Circled right back around.
1: All right. Have a great day. Have a great weekend, Dina. Have a great weekend. Don't forget how to drive.
0: Oh,
1: I know
0: thank
1: you're
0: you. Yeah.
1: About that.
0: Yeah, it scares me a little.
2: Yeah.
0: I don't want my brain to turn on me.
2: Happy Father's Day.

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2: I'm JT Mitchell with Super Talk News, brought to you by Mama Justice. If you get injured in an accident, call Mama Justice for a free consultation at 662-883-6262. As Mississippi continues to deal with the remnants of what was Tropical Storm Arthur, we've gotten word of a fatality connected to the weather event. Governor Tate Reeves confirmed a road worker in Franklin County was killed Thursday when cleaning up storm debris, asking residents to pray for the victim's family. As of now, we do not have an identity. No injuries are being reported. The National Weather Service still has pretty much the entire state outside of the northern tip under a severe weather threat until at least this evening. Flash flooding cannot be ruled out, especially in South Mississippi. Keep up with the latest forecast at supertalk.fm.
3: Hello, I'm Sean Tindall, Commissioner of the Mississippi Department of Public Safety. 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

0: National Independence Day. It dates back to the end of the Civil War and President Lincoln's Emancipation Proclamation in 1863 that freed slaves. Because Texas saw few battles during the Civil War, word of slavery's end was slow to reach the state. It wasn't until June 19th, 2 years later, that the last enslaved in Texas were freed. Today, post offices and banks will be closed, giving way to cookouts and family gatherings.
1: While Juneteenth is not a state holiday, many Mississippians will take part in the celebration statewide. One of the biggest events will be in Jackson at the two Mississippi museums. Free admission all weekend long. Today, the Juneteenth Jubilee will be on site from 4 p.m. until 8 p.m. I'm J.T. Mitchell.
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7: From the Mississippi Power Weather Center, here's your updated forecast. We'll see mostly sunny skies today. However, there is a 30% chance of afternoon showers and thunderstorms, mainly between 2 and 4. We'll see highs near 90. Chance of rain tonight, 50-50 overnight. Mostly cloudy skies. Lows near 79. Partly sunny tomorrow with a 50% chance of showers and thunderstorms with highs in the upper 80s. From the Mississippi Power Weather Center, I'm Kyle Curley.
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97.9 CPR rocks. Hey, good afternoon. I almost said good morning. Good afternoon, my friends. It's Friday. We're heading to the weekend. We got most of that ugly rain out of the way. Thank goodness, man. It was nasty yesterday. Not so bad out there today. So hopefully we got that mess just gone. And we've got 1 week till Scraping the Coast. I've got more wristbands to give away for Scraping the Coast. And the wristbands are good for the whole weekend. And parking is free. So, I mean, why wouldn't you want to go check that out? It's a really, really cool event, especially when they do the hydraulics and these cars just jack them up and down and bounce around and stuff. Stereo competitions. And, boy, I think they're going to be giving away all kinds of stuff there at Scraping the Coast. And I'll be there broadcasting live on Saturday next week with Five Finger Death Punch tickets and 3 Days Grace tickets as well, I believe. Also, this weekend, Father's Day. We should do a Father's Day themed All Request Lunch.

0: or not. Doesn't matter. I'll play whatever I can for you. So let's get this thing started at 388-2771, 888-400-2771. Hi, CPR.
1: Mr. Scott Fox.
0: What's up, Hunter?
1: TGIF.
0: Yes, sir. Thank goodness.
1: Can you throw something on about Iron Maiden, please?
0: I can do that, no problem.
1: Thank you.
0: All right, bud. Have a good weekend.
1: You too.
0: Here it is. 2 minutes to midnight. Maiden on the Scott Fox Super Show.

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0: 97.9 CPR rocks. That is the new one from Sublime. It's called Until the Sun Explodes. Good stuff there from Sublime. All requests lunch on CPR. Hello there. What's up, Chuck?
1: Happy Take Back the Lunch Break Day.
0: Yes, sir. I'm taking it back every day, bud.
1: It's Martini Day. You celebrate that?
0: No, but I could go for an espresso martini if somebody wants to bring me one.
1: It's Ugly Dog Day, Dogs in Film Day, Flip Flop Day, Day to Eliminate Sexual Conflict and Violence

0: day and eat an Oreo a day. So at least you get to spread apart and lick something.
1: That's right, man.
0: Right. Birthday-wise, Ann Wilson of Heart, Brian Van Ark of the Verve Pipe, Simon Wright, one-time drummer AC/DC, and Brian Head Welch of Korn. Could you play some Adidas?
1: Yeah, let's do it.
0: It's also Mike Kerr of Royal Blood, but I want to hear some Korn.
1: All right, Korn it is.
0: Thank you, dude.
1: Take care, Chuck. Have a good weekend, man.
0: You too, man. Have a great weekend. Y'all be safe. Later.

0: request. 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Yeah, man. 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
1: Can you play some Sister Hazel?
0: Yeah, my good buddy Ken Block and the boys. I can do that for you.
1: All right. Thank you.
0: You got it. You take care.
1: You too. Bye-bye.
0: Yeah, I haven't played Sister Hazel in a long time. Here you go. All for you on CPR.

0: Stay right here, my brother from another uncle. More CPR is next.
1: CPR presents two massive concerts at the Coast Coliseum.
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4: With Super Talk News, I'm Griffin Ray. While the bulk of Tropical Storm Arthur has passed, continuing flash flooding and scattered showers are still a threat in the southern parts of Mississippi. Fox Weather's Haley Meyer has the latest.
5: High-risk flood alerts were issued on Thursday with a level 3 out of 4 flood threat continuing into Friday, where still widespread and locally catastrophic flooding remains possible. Some areas already picked up more than 2 feet of rain in just 24 hours. Multiple flash flood emergencies were issued Thursday morning through the afternoon, including one near Picayune, Mississippi. In addition to the flooding, severe weather has also been a concern. Multiple tornadoes were reported, including a particularly dangerous situation near Wiggins, Mississippi, where damage occurred. More strong storms and isolated tornadoes remain possible as feeder bands continue to move inland. Flood watches remain in effect for millions of people from Louisiana through Mississippi, Alabama, and into Georgia over the next few days.
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4: Millions of international travelers in the U.S. for the World Cup are being warned by the TSA that there's certain things that can't travel back with them in a carry-on. Fox's Gianni Gelosi has more.
9: One European soccer fan writing on X, "Why did no one tell me ranch sauce is like crack? Europe, we need ranch ASAP." The post grabbed the attention of the TSA, which made its own post reading, "If you're visiting for a very large sporting event and you happen to discover ranch while you're here, please pack it in your checked bag on the way home." The post added, "Days since the last airport ranch incident? Zero." The ranch craze is just one example of how international visitors have embraced American culture during the World Cup. TikTok was flooded with Japanese visitors riding mechanical bulls and digging into barbecue in Texas, and Scottish fans drank bars dry in Boston.
4: Ranch is just another American wonder for international World Cup fans to enjoy. With Super Talk News, I'm Griffin Ray.
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16: From the Mississippi Power Weather Center, here's your updated forecast. Mostly sunny, going to hold on to a 30% chance of afternoon showers and thunderstorms. We'll see temperatures in the upper 80s to low 90s. A flash flood watch will be in effect until 7 o'clock this evening. Mostly cloudy skies tonight, 50-50 chance of showers and thunderstorms. Overnight lows near 79. From the Mississippi Power Weather Center, I'm Kyle Curley.
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17: So flush the toilet, get up and listen, because here we go.

The civil authorities have issued a civil emergency message for Jackson, MS, beginning at 12:45 p.m. and ending at 1:45 p.m. Public safety alert monitor river levels in the Jackson County area.

0: That's new rock there from the band Dead Sugar. It's a good one there. It's called Inland. New rock on the CPR All Request Lunch with Scott Fox Super Show. Hi, CPR.
1: Hey, Scott.
0: What's going on, man?
1: How's it going, brother?
0: So far, so good. Plenty of time to mess it up, though.
1: It's a pity, guy. I about drowned yesterday.
0: I know, man. It was a mess yesterday.
1: I felt like bringing out the floaties and delivering packages.
0: Yeah, no kidding, man. Just set it in the water and push it towards the door.
1: Oh, yeah. On a raft? There you go.
0: That's right.
1: I meant to ask you the other day, did you hear about my Uno match with Tic Tac at the Shriners Club last Friday?
0: I did not hear about that.
1: Oh, I beat him. He was talking a lot of smack.
0: Yeah, he's good at smack talk, huh? But he couldn't live up to it, right?
1: Oh yeah, he is. Well, you know, so the victory goes to spoils, I guess. I got a request for you today.
0: All right.
1: Give me some Linkin Park, The Emptiness Machine, brother.
0: Oh, love it. Yeah, no problem, man. Let's do it.
1: Yes, sir.
0: All right, FedEx.

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Deck on CPR. Scott Fox Super Show, man. We're rolling an hour of 97.9 CPR Rocks, and still some time later on this afternoon. Going to have some wristbands to give away for Scraping the Coast, which is next weekend at the Mississippi Coast Coliseum. The latest now from Evanescence.

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1: Hey, what's up? It's Full Metal Jackie. This week on the show, Selenos from Demubor Gear is going to be joining me as we celebrate the recent release of their brand new record, Grand Serpent Rising, and their return to North America for the band's first U.S. tour in 8 years. We'll get to new music from Flotsam and Jetsam, Anthrax, Madball. We've got classics from Iron Maiden, Exodus, Metallica, of course, Josta's weekly pick from the pit, and the Death Clock Brutal pick of the week. It is 2 hours of loud. You don't want to miss it.
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GNR on CPR. That one spent years hiding in the vault, man. Originally written during the Chinese democracy era and finally saw the light of day in 2025 last year. I love that tune, man, from Guns N' Roses. Hey, the drawbridge on I-110 north and south is down. It's broke. So, not down. I guess it's up. So stay away from I-110 if you need to go across that bridge. It's going to be closed, and I don't know how long it's going to be closed. So that's your fair warning, my friends. Pearl Jam on the Scott Fox Super Show.

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1: From the Mississippi Power Weather Center, here's your updated forecast. Mostly sunny, going to hold on to a 30% chance of afternoon showers and thunderstorms. We'll see temperatures in the upper 80s to low 90s. A flash flood watch will be in effect until 7 o'clock this evening. Mostly cloudy skies tonight, 50-50 chance of showers and thunderstorms. Overnight lows near 79. From the Mississippi Power Weather Center, I'm Kyle Curley.
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Hey, CPR presents Five Finger Death Punch, their 20th anniversary tour with Cody Jinks. And Eva Under Fire will be at the Mississippi Coast Coliseum Monday night, October 5th. Here's Eva Under Fire with Maria Brink of In This Moment, Villainous.

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Rancid on CPR. A few minutes ago, I was talking about CPR presenting Five Finger Death Punch, the 20th anniversary tour. Well, they've got a new song that's, I mean, really racing up the rock charts. It's going to be a number one song, no doubt. This is Five Finger's new tune, Eye of the Storm.

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3: You're listening to Super Talk News. I'm Caleb Saylor. A man will spend four decades behind bars for shooting another man at the Olive Branch Hilton back in 2023. DeSoto County District Attorney Matthew Barton's office announced that 27-year-old Alvin Miles Jr. will spend 40 years in prison and 5 years of post-release supervision. Miles is reported to have left the victim critically injured as a result of the shooting. The state was seeking a life sentence in this case, but the jury failed to reach a unanimous verdict, leaving the court to determine Miles' jail time. A woman accused of arson and aggravated domestic violence has been arrested. Meridian police asked the public to help locate 31-year-old Mahogany Perry on June 11th. A week later, she was taken into custody. Perry is currently being held behind bars without bond.
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2: The school choice conversation continues in Mississippi, with policy leaders on both sides of the debate espousing their views on the matter. Starla Brown with Americans for Prosperity believes families should have more options when it comes to where their children are educated.
3: Let's say your child wants to transfer to another school for whatever reason. It may be a very positive reason. It doesn't mean the school they're in is failing. Maybe there's just a academic piece over there they want to be in, and whenever they wanted to move, if the sending school vetoes that, then the child can't go. Even if the accepting school had capacity, you know, bandwidth, program, all of the things, and said, yeah, you know, there weren't behavioral problems that were part of the guardrails.
2: The opposition has expressed concerns that allowing universal choice could weaken already struggling public school districts. 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I'm Caleb Sailors.
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4: From the Mississippi Power Weather Center, we are under a heat advisory until 7 p.m. this evening. Cloudy skies are expected tonight with a slight chance for overnight showers. Our low around 80, so it's not cooling off a whole lot. Mostly sunny and hot tomorrow. We need that sunshine to dry up all that rain. We do have a slight chance for some afternoon showers tomorrow with a high near 90 degrees. Mostly cloudy overnight Saturday with a low of 87. From the Mississippi Power Weather Center, I'm Patty Steele.
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Got a new one now from, it sounds like, classic Limp Bizkit. Machine Gun Kelly teaming up with Fred Durst on this new tune. It's called Fix Your Face. 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

0: Temple of the Dog. 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
1: This

0: Good afternoon from the Traffic One Traffic Center. We are working an accident in Biloxi. Highway 67 northbound before Lickskillet Road. Cedar Lake Bridge is still closed. In Gulfport, we have an accident I-10 at the 35 eastbound. If your vehicle sustained flood damage from the recent severe weather, go to Classic Collision at ClassicCollision.com. 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From the Traffic One Traffic Center, I'm Patty Steele.
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Hey, CPR, I'm going to play some Australian rockers, right? These guys are from Melbourne, Australia, mate. 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
2: Good afternoon from the Traffic One Traffic Center. We are working an accident in Biloxi. Highway 67 northbound before Lickskillet Road. Cedar Lake Bridge is still closed. In Gulfport, we have an accident I-10 at the 35 eastbound. If your vehicle sustained flood damage from the recent severe weather, go to Classic Collision at ClassicCollision.com. 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
4: With Super Talk News, I'm Griffin Ray. While the bulk of Tropical Storm Arthur has passed, continuing flash flooding and scattered showers are still a threat in the southern parts of Mississippi. Fox Weather's Haley Meyer has the latest.
5: High-risk flood alerts were issued on Thursday with a level 3 out of 4 flood threat continuing into Friday, where still widespread and locally catastrophic flooding remains possible. Some areas already picked up more than 2 feet of rain in just 24 hours. Multiple flash flood emergencies were issued Thursday morning through the afternoon, including one near Picayune, Mississippi. In addition to the flooding, severe weather has also been a concern. Multiple tornadoes were reported, including a particularly dangerous situation near Wiggins, Mississippi, where damage occurred. More strong storms and isolated tornadoes remain possible as feeder bands continue to move inland. Flood watches remain in effect for millions of people from Louisiana through Mississippi, Alabama, and into Georgia over the next few days.
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6: Hello, I'm Sean Tindall, Commissioner of the Mississippi Department of Public Safety. 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
4: Millions of international travelers in the U.S. for the World Cup are being warned by the TSA that there are certain things that can't travel back with them in a carry-on. Fox's Gianni Gelosi has more.
8: One European soccer fan writing on X, "Why did no one tell me ranch sauce is like crack? Europe, we need ranch ASAP." The post grabbed the attention of the TSA, which made its own post reading, "If you're visiting for a very large sporting event and you happen to discover ranch while you're here, please pack it in your checked bag on the way home." The post added, "Days since the last airport ranch incident, zero." The ranch craze is just one example of how international visitors have embraced American culture during the World Cup. TikTok was flooded with Japanese visitors riding mechanical bulls and digging into barbecue in Texas, and Scottish fans drank bars dry in Boston.
4: Ranch is just another American wonder for international.

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1: From the Mississippi Power Weather Center, it is hot outside. Great weather ahead for the weekend. A few clouds tonight. Mostly sunny skies expected throughout the day tomorrow. Hot temperatures with a slight chance for some afternoon showers. Our high tomorrow near 90. We need all that sunshine to dry up all this rain and wet. Mostly cloudy overnight Saturday with a low of 87. Sunny and clear for Sunday with a small chance for some afternoon showers and a high near 90. From the Mississippi Power Weather Center, I'm Patty Steele.
2: And now back to back to back to back to back to back to back to back to back to back to back to back to back to back to back to back to back to back to back to back to back to back to back to back to back to back to back to back to back to back to back to back to back to back to back to back to back to back to back to back to back to back to back to back to back to back to back to back to back 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to back to back to back to back to back to back to back to back to back to back to back to back to back to back to back to back to back to back to back to back to back to back to back to back to back to back to back to back to back to back to back to back to back to back to back to back to back to back to back to back to back to back to back to back to back to back to back to back to back to back to back to back to back to back to back to back to back to back to back to back to back to back to back to back to back to back to back to back to back to back to back to back to back to back to back to back to

Shinedown, so good, man. 45 on the Super Show. Yeah, Magnolia Park and Beartooth announced a tour recently, the Pure Ecstasy World Tour. They'll be at the Fillmore in New Orleans in December. This is the new one from Beartooth called Free. Got the...

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Fuel played a great show for us at the Crawfish Fest. Hey, free Scraping the Coast wristbands coming up your way very soon here on the Scott Fox Super Show. Right now, the new one from 3 Days Grace, and CPR presents that Alienation Tour here at the Coast Coliseum with 3 Days, I Prevail, and The Funeral Portrait in October. This is the new one from 3 Days. Don't Want to Go Home Tonight.

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0: 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Let that beat drop.

0: Yeah, God is a weapon. Marilyn Manson with Falling in Reverse. It's the Scott Fox Super Show on this Friday afternoon. Hey, how'd you like to go to Scraping the Coast next weekend? I've got two wristbands up for grabs. They're good for the whole weekend, next weekend, for Scraping the Coast. Parking is free because our buddy Ronnie took care of that for everybody already. So caller 5 wins two wristbands to Scraping the Coast to go check it out next weekend. Compliments of Scraping the Coast and CPR. Good luck.
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3: From the Traffic One Traffic Center, traffic now moving along smoothly. We are all clear with no accidents or major congestion. Feeling the first real heat of the season? If your AC is struggling a bit right now, it's not going to survive until July. Don't ignore the warning signs. 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Don't sweat the heat. Call Keith's. From the Traffic One Traffic Center, I'm Patty Steele.
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Metallica 2, man. Friday afternoon, gold right there. Hey, it's Scott Fox Super Show. We've got about a half hour left to our workday, man. How about the first ever top 10 hit for Black Label Society? Here it is. It's called Name in Blood.

0: Please pay close attention to these next commercials. If you hear the word broccoli face during this break, call CPR to win some free spinach. 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October 5th, it's Five Finger Death Punch. 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
1: Good afternoon from the Traffic One Traffic Center. Traffic is moving smoothly. We are all clear right now with no accidents or major congestion. 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From the Traffic One Traffic Center, I'm Patty Steele.

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1: With Super Talk News, I'm Griffin Rowe. An armed robbery took place in Jackson Friday morning around 1 a.m. Three officers from the JPD reported to the site of the robbery and homicide call to find two store employees injured with gunshot wounds. One of the men succumbed to his injuries and was pronounced dead at the scene, while the second victim was swiftly transported to a nearby hospital and was later announced to be in stable condition. The ongoing investigation so far has indicated that the suspects were two black males wearing ski masks. An attempted murder case is heading back to trial in Union County. 25-year-old Lane Mitchell will be retried for an attempted murder that took place in 2019, where he was charged with stabbing a man in the neck. The victim reportedly ran at Mitchell's father while the two were out for dinner, and that eventually led to the incident. Mitchell was acquitted in 2023 when the victim did not show up for court. However, the trial is back on as of today. For more Mississippi news, go to supertalk.fm.
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1: Despite gas prices just beginning to come down from the four-year highs, a record number of Americans are expected to travel during the week of the 4th of July. AAA is projecting that 72.2 million Americans will make a trip between June 27th and July 5th, with 61.4 million of them doing so by car. Although the nationwide price of gas is still around $4 per gallon, which is nearly a dollar more than last year, 85% of travelers are expected to make their way via the roads. Mississippi's Giant House Party begins today in Philadelphia. The Neshoba County Fair's week-long festivities kick off on June 19th and will continue through June 25th. Visitors can enjoy a wider range of fair food and rides, as well as horse races and live music. 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
1: From the Mississippi Power Weather Center, if you want to make plans for the weekend, go ahead. The weather is looking much better. Tonight we'll see a few clouds, an overnight low of only 80, so it's not cooling off a whole lot for us. Going to be a hot weekend, sunshine and warm temperatures tomorrow with a high near 90 degrees. Mostly cloudy overnight Saturday with a low of 87. From the Mississippi Power Weather Center, I'm Patty Steele.
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That is brand new stuff, man. That's a good song. It's called Bury Me, and that's the band Moon Fever. Scott Fox, Super Show on CPR. Got the drive at 5 coming up in a few minutes. 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

have a candle box. I'm glad they decided to not give it up because, you know, for a while they said, this is it. We're done. Then they changed their mind and said, man, we want to keep doing this thing. Thank goodness. Hey, it's the Super Show and the CPR Drive at 5 for this Friday afternoon with Evanescence.

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1: From the Traffic One Traffic Center, taking a final look this afternoon. Traffic is moving smoothly. We are all clear with no accidents or major congestion. If your vehicle sustained flood damage from the recent severe storms, go to Classic Collision. 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From the Traffic One Traffic Center, I'm Patty Steele.

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1: 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I'm Caleb Saylor. A father and two of his sons are behind bars in connection with the shooting death of a Mississippi teenager. The Claiborne County Sheriff's Office reports that Rakim Townsend and Camello Hedrick are charged with murder for the death of 17-year-old Dwayne Amanian Hedrick. The suspect's father, Vernon Townsend, is charged with accessory after the fact and possession of a firearm by a convicted felon. Officials report that the gunfire rang out in the area of Hines Street and Tillman Road near the Bikini Lounge in Pattison on Thursday afternoon. Hedrick was found suffering from gunshot wounds and was later pronounced dead. Additional charges against the suspects are possible. 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
1: Former Noxubee County and Mississippi State standout Jeffrey Simmons has earned himself quite the payday. The star NFL defensive tackle is now the highest paid player at his position after striking a 3-year, $35.3 million extension with the Tennessee Titans. 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
4: You know, my biggest goal, especially coming off last year, I would say I want to win. The biggest goal is to win. I think that's the only thing I can speak on right now outside of I don't want to look too far ahead. I'm not so focused on the season just yet. Maybe after training camp, you can ask me that question, I have a better idea.
1: That was Simmons talking about his offseason goals. 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I'm Caleb Saylor.
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0: need a trade? Hurricane Harley will consider anything with a VIN number. 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
5: From the Mississippi Power Weather Center, we are still under a heat advisory until 7 p.m. tonight. A few clouds moving in this evening. A slight chance for some showers after midnight. Our low tonight, 80 degrees. Mostly sunny and hot tomorrow. A chance for some afternoon showers. After 1 o'clock, it is going to be warm throughout the day Saturday with a high near 90. Cloudy skies overnight Saturday with a low of 87, then sunny and clear on Sunday. From the Mississippi Power Weather Center, I'm Patty Steele.
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Kill Switch on CPR's Drive at 5. That does it for the Super Show. I'm getting out of here. If you didn't win those scrape and wristbands, don't worry. We have some more to give away next week on the WTF Morning Show and, of course, on the Scott Fox Super Show. I'll see you tomorrow at 10 a.m. If you don't listen tomorrow, shame on you, but have a great weekend instead. I've got the new one here from Autumn Kings I'm leaving you with. It's called Gone, Gone, Gone. That's how I am. Gone, Pecan. Y'all later.

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0: I better check. 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

0: 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You don't want to miss this next on CPR.
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